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This is DJ Less Detrimental, kicking off the 63rd episode of Natural Disasters. Hope everyone is staying safe and dry out there tonight. I'm going to be on for the next couple hours and probably going to keep it in this vein of electronic music, some maybe a little more dance floor oriented, some a little bit more for the headphone listeners, but I will keep you up to date with what we are listening to, starting off here with some SNPLO off the PIN label. 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

celebrity.

Right now you hear SND or Send with 1516 off a split 12-inch with NHK. Previous to that we heard Silent Servant and the track Damage. Before that, Variker and Slain. Shady P with X is a Hole. Previous to that we heard Bo Wanzer with Slow Down Sir. Marshall Applewhite from Detroit with Untrust. Before that, track B1 from the Paperclip Minimizer 2 LP on Peak Oil. And we started out with a couple tracks from SNPLO. Track B1 from the Siganisati 12-inch. And we started out with the track Fuzz off the Pin Pick release. Thanks again for listening to Lower Grand. If you think about it, you're looking at that homepage, hit that donate button and help support your community radio. Again, this is DJ Les. You are listening to Natural Disasters coming out of North Oakland. Hope everyone is well out there.

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Manic, panic, mug the shop, loot the till, skid the road, scuffle the street, gash, lash, trash the night, awkward to hide, no one in sight. Numb, dumb, gashed up, lashed up, bored, black and white, manic, panic, mug the shop, loot the till, skid the road, scuffle the street, gash, lash, trash the night, awkward to hide, no one in sight. New game, no name, got a number, it's all the same. Packed up the job you've never had. Numb, dumb, gashed up, lashed up, bored, black and white. Manic, panic, mug the shop, loot the till, skid the road, scuffle the street, gash, lash, trash the night, awkward to hide, no one in sight. Numb, dumb, gashed up, lashed up, bored, black and white. Manic, panic, mug the shop, loot the till, skid the road, scuffle the street. New game, no name, got a number, it's all the same. Gash, lash, trash the night, awkward to hide, no one in sight. Gash, lash, trash the night, awkward to hide, no one in sight. New game, no name, got a number, it's all the same. Packed up the job you've never had. Numb, dumb, gashed up, lashed up, bored, black and white. Manic, panic, mug the shop, loot the till, skid the road, scuffle the street. Gash, lash, trash the night, awkward to hide, no one in sight. Awkward to hide, no one in sight.

Thank you for tuning into Lower Grand again. That was the Slits you just heard with Earthbeat. Before that, Tina Fulker with Gash. Tolerance with Sacrifice. OKEG and Priori with Serpentine 2. Previous to that, we heard Shit and Shine with Perk Plots 84. Bo Wanzer with Simple Men. Beatrice M. and Jan Loop with Shallow Al Wooten remix. Before that, we heard Big Hands with Gerd May, Estier, the Tamo Hesselink remix. And before that, we heard Ali Berger with 2021 521 FM ARPS. We started out this set with Jared S. Rivera featuring Kat Lawigan with Seamstress Clock, the False Aurelia Time Erase remix on the cone-shaped top imprint. 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I'm going to urge you to hit that About button on the lowergrandradio.com homepage. Hit that About link and look into supporting the station as a patron. All right, we're closing out tonight with Shelter and Promote Upon. Thanks again for listening to Natural Disasters and Lower Grand Radio.

Well, hello, everybody, and welcome. This is the 36th episode of Departures. As always, I'm your host, Mari J. Doing things a little bit differently today. Just for fun, I wanted to do an all-CD set. I'm incredibly technologically deficient, so it's been a little bit of a challenge thus far, but we will see. Keeping things light and pretty tropical today, I would say. I hope you enjoy.

To the person saying that the track was not on Spotify, this is from my CD collection, so I generally try to buy things that aren't available. Not always the case, but that last track was called Melodious Summer. Masaru Imada off the album Rivage. Lots of pseudo-European tracks today. Generally, I try to keep it not so Japanese, but it's pretty much all Japanese does pseudo-European today.

0: last track is off of In the Wake of Doshin the Giant. It's a video game soundtrack that is well appreciated. Track name was Baruto Jima Kara Zutto. Now I'm playing a few tracks.
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1: Shouts out to Perks. 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But
2: 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So it's about to be sick, I know.
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0: what you're talking about, man. 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
1: Between the rest, but you can't fool me. See,
0: I said the truth. You the lie that shit.
2: Now you found yourself a nigga.
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0: Yo, what's up? It's Lil Rock 4, kicking it with Stony, Poker in the building, my big homie UFO. I got the Teenage Engineering gear here with me. I got the fucking KO2, the KO2 sidekick, the Rhythm Ting. About to play y'all some shit I've been working on. You know what I'm saying? Let me know if y'all feeling it. I got the little microphone too. Locked in, let's go.
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Me, Walkie. 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A big ode to one of my favorite movies, Big Trouble in Little China. I don't know if any of you guys remember that in the 90s. 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

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OG Readmore, I thought you knew more. 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

0: 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I'm here with UFO. 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
1: Thank you. 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
0: Happy birthday to my best friend, Jill. 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
1: Yo, what's up? 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

0: Cut off my cape, beast you man, beast you man. 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
1: Watch, when I see him, I'm gonna diss him, I don't care. He got too far now, you understand? See, fair fancy I'm dealing with for life, boy, you understand? That's how I'm gonna run him, you understand? Bit armed out, I'm dealing with. Fucking idiot.
0: That's him over there, that's him over there.
1: Pop of the blood clock, yeah. Where my team's dead?
0: They're in the glove compartment.
1: Pass it.
0: What are you gonna do, man? What are you gonna do?
1: Shut up, don't ask me that, man.
0: Don't kill him, man, don't kill him.
1: Pussy, yo. Come here.
2: You calling in a pussy or your chief?
1: I'm calling you,
2: man. Why do you, son? Don't make me have to chief up about the nice and decent people.
1: Wait, what are you gonna do? Fuck you, fucker. Fuck you, understand? I'm gonna shoot you, you fucking cunt. Don't diss me, you understand? Don't fucking diss me, you fucking chief.
0: Get in the car, man, get in the car!
1: I don't care, I'll go to prison for you, and I'll...
0: Get in the car, man!
1: Bad mommy, a bad mommy.
0: Can you shoot someone at the highway? Are you crazy? Can you shoot? What's wrong with you, man?
1: Shut up. You know why I did that? Because I'm the original. Yeah, yeah.

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We'll put that on who boy them say.

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It's been done. From New York to LA. 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
0: Don't tell me that.
1: Man, I hate
0: it,
1: man.
0: Okay.
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0: now, wait a minute. Hey, man.
1: What's up, man?
0: Wait a minute.
2: Please, don't. 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

0: and give him a big San Francisco round of applause. 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
1: Thank you. 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
1: Oh, I thought you got stabbed in the
0: head. What are you talking about, man?
1: Oh,
0: I'm saying, we gotta go, man.
1: Nah, I'm saying, I gotta go uptown for a minute, but yo, B, yo. Some niggas got a radio show.
0: A radio? What the niggas get a radio show?
1: I don't know, B. They got a, they must be got a budget.
2: Yeah, man, we're just done.
0: Try to, but you can't. You know how my radio is.
1: Yeah, I know. You gotta handle it with care.
0: Yeah, just be careful. Don't fucking go turn on no bullshit, man.
1: Yeah, I see this from the motherfucking actor.
0: Yo, what the fuck? That's it right there?
1: Nah, that's not it.
0: What the fuck is it?
1: Yo, it's like,
0: oh, shit, man.
1: Turn it. Here go right here. Watch. Here go right here.

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Yo, 1, 2, 1, 2. Live and direct from San Francisco, California. It's DJ Scratch fucking seminar. Today, tonight, on the cut. DJ Cut. There's a lot of things cutting up in the mix tonight. Frisco, you know. Tonight,

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Wells' The War of the Worlds.

That's letting intelligence as we know it does not exist on Mars.

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Go straight past where they're gonna put in the freeway. And take a left at what's gonna be the new sports center. And keep going till you hit the place where they're thinking of building that drive-in bank. 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
1: 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Got free rhymes for griots and fiats and klingons and retots and crayons and koreans and reeboks and kiosks and flea

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0: Weekend. 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

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What an awesome mixture of music and DJs. I'm UFO. I'm here in an awesome spot with lots of turntables and lots of mixers. Want to give thanks to life and the homies. That are making and playing music. It's a good night tonight for that. Big up, Frisco.

0: Thank you for listening to This Is a Test. UFO, you say you got something to say? Come over here because I don't want to get the feedback.
1: Yo, dude, I got something to say, dude. Yo, dude, for real, dude. Thanks for having me out. Let's fucking play vinyl, you know what I'm saying? Like, fuck around with the homies. Everyone's, like, putting in music, putting in beats.
0: You
1: want to give a shout-out to the homie Peter Thiel. I want to give homie out to Chad Muska. I want to give, you know, all the homies out there, like Donald Trump and fucking... what is it? Greg Louganis, you know?
0: Swimmer.
1: Yeah, the swimmer, dude. He everyone works hard, dude.
0: Shouts to George Mucus.
1: George Mucus, what is it? George Duke Majent, Ronald Reagan.
0: He's dead, nigga.
1: He's still alive.
0: Nah, he's dead.
1: who else? R.F. Kennedy, John F. Kennedy. Anyway, goodbye, guys. Just having fun. We don't really care, though.

it's you, body illustrious. 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They would've been gave my flowers if I was fake. Native from York, hate. If I was from out of state, then I'd be Drake. But who am I to complain? Paper planes, plain James, tourbillons of day-days. What a difference a day makes. I was just spraying a playmate in her face. Now she banging gang baby cakes, thinking she playing in my face. But I know the game, therefore I know where to place my faith. Ace of spades, always gotta call a spade, it's a shame. You got champagne taste, but Kool-Aid for brains. Margiela tabbies. I done fucked all the baddies like Carmelo Anthony. Cut off so many freaks that fancy me, you might randomly meet an amputee. Bitches missing hands and feet like some damn Marines. Wearing fatigues, blackberry brandy in a canteen, looking like antifreeze. You need a man to fix everything, you a mechanic's dream. It's rare you see these hands in grease. The only chance of the beer is in Santorini, Greece. You chase the rings, but I'm a champion in the streets. But even when on a stacked team, nothing is guaranteed. Bitch, what you think? I'm running a charity. To receive a bag from me is feeding your vanity. It's like I'm Prince of your vanity. You trigger, but everything you're seeing on Instagram's fantasy. Beauty is temporary, like an Airbnb. When the cameras leave, the mastery turns back to a Camry. This is where you choose between food or candy. Friends or family, a man handsome as me, a chimpanzee. If you're scared to compete, you can't win the Grand Prix. And that's me.

0: What did he say about amputees?
1: He said, I done fucked all the baddies like Carmelo Anthony. Cut off so many freaks that fancy me, you might randomly meet an amputee. Bitches missing hands and feet like some damn Marines. Okay, I don't rhyme like him, but...
0: Thank God for Rock Marciano. All right, we have an intro. We're going to play the intro.
2: Apple juice break. Apple juice break.
0: Dude, I've been so excited for this episode.
1: We're going to have so much fun. Oh my God. After all that clout you chase, how the fuck you still out of shape?
0: Yeah, on this month's episode of Apple Juice Break, I'm Ocean. Oshi, this is...
1: I'm Momo.
0: Hi. Today we examine the greatness that is rapper, producer, writer, visionary, artist, Rock Marciano.
1: Yay!
0: Oh, wait. Pretend I just said that. All right, cool. Dude, man. All right, what should we listen to next? Should we do... Could we do the Makami one?
1: Yeah.
0: This is Rock Marciano on Makami's Rich Ass Haitian album.

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It was a close one on the hunt for this breast. 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

0: Dude. 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
0: Every day, I am so happy that I've only gotten to see him perform live once. I was supposed to go with my homie Jordan, who put me on Rock Marciano. 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
1: On Mother's Day.
0: And it happened to be on Mother's Day. I looked it up earlier. It was May 14th, 2023. Just like the most advanced misogyny. It's so good. Actually, that's a nice segue into let's listen to something sweet. Should we hear soul music?
1: Yeah, let's listen to soul music. Cause there's a yeah.
0: No, it's very sweet. It's very wholesome. Live niggas in the front, fake niggas in the back, fly bitches in the middle. Shake just a little, Shake just a little, Lord, yeah, I said straight cheese. Please, my shit is money. Niggas talking at all, sounding like assholes. It's laughable, it won't bring traffic through. Let it do what it do, cock-a-doodle-doo. I put the cock to your bulls, doodle-shoot. What's the square root to the cooch is a coot. Remove my suit, bitches trying to work the route. To no avail, and if so, then it's snowing in hell. Go for Delft, there's no room on the coattail. The game's

my entry is complimentary. 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Great stages, niggas bit the wave, it's contagious. I been knew I was destined for greatness. Pour my cup.

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Pump ass niggas, live niggas in the front, fake niggas in the back, fly bitches in the middle, shake just a little, Live niggas in the front, fake niggas in the back, fly bitches in the middle, shake just a little,

Yeah, playlist it. Playlist chain, listen. When the players pull up, they playing this shit. Bags. 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Rock the heavy shit so long my neck was injured. Ow.

0: Okay, so that was Soul Music, and then and then Bed Spring King, and then Panic. That last one, Panic, came from his very first album, Marsburg. Like, he's been so good for so, that was like 15 years ago. That shit came out like 15 years ago. He really is like on some Doom level shit, 'cause I feel like he's, Doom is also mostly known as like a as like a rapper and a writer, right? But he's also a fucking sick ass producer.
1: He produced Panic, that last song.
0: Yeah, oh my. So sick, man.
1: Who produced the second one?
0: Bed Spring King? I think that's also him, but I'm not sure. I'll have to verify that. I'll have to verify that. What should we listen to now?
1: Wait, I just have to say that I watched an interview with him, and somebody asked him if he felt like he was part of the catalyst for like shifting the underground scene, because you were just talking about how he's been in it for like over a decade. And he's like, oh, this interview, he's like, oh, do you think you've been part of the catalyst? And he's like, I am the
0: It's
1: catalyst.
0: true though. It's true though.
1: I
0: Like,
1: was the catalyst.
0: we don't have Griselda without this guy. Basically the entire underground. Like, I mean, Earl Sweatshirt would still be around, but it would be a different Earl Sweatshirt.
1: Word.
0: Yeah. We don't have modern day Alchemist without Rock Marcy.
1: Yeah. Still doing it.
0: What the fuck does Max Payne grin the slave ships mean? He said that on Panic. That's so crazy. What does that even mean?
1: Also, did you guys catch on Soul Music? Let it do what it do. And then the rest of that line.
0: No, read it out, read it out.
1: On Soul Music, he says, let it do what it do. Cock-a-doodle-doo. I'll put the cock to your booze doo-doo shoot. What's the square root to a cooch? It's a coop. Remove my suit. Bitch is trying to work the root. Like, what? That's soul music.
0: I have a question for Rock Marciano, if he happens to, if he's listening to this for some reason. What does it mean to take the square root of a cooch? What does that
1: It's
0: mean?
1: a coop.
0: Oh right, he answers, that's, the answer's right there. My bad. I'm out here asking dumb questions. My bad. Homie's headphones just fell off. That's what that was. Wait, hold up. I wanted to read one too. On Panic, he says, and mama said there would be days like this. And if pussy tastes like fish, don't give her no dick. It's unclear to me if that's, if it's still his mom telling him that, or if he's just adding his own shit at that point.
1: Oh, I thought his mom told him that.
0: All right, should we can we do Gold Crossbow next?
1: Oh my God. Wait, I have to say, remember that one time I was like, hey, what's that one Rock Marcy song where in the music video he like has a crossbow for some
0: Yeah, and then I
1: Yeah.
0: was like, yeah, that's Gold Crossbow.
1: Yeah, let's play that.
0: Yeah.
1: Oh man.

souls on burning coals, the burner's close. Niggas can't touch me, I'm a germaphobe. So many turncoats, no wonder I've been turning cold. It's too cold to return your coat. You told when your shirt was stole. Bag was always serving blow, he caught from Birdo. Sterling drove his Merlot. Word on the stroll, heard in the low, Mossberg, a murderer, hold a blow in the Porsche 911 Turbo. Never know, it might be your turn to go. Spin your block, it'll probably leave a crowd circle. You get shot with the 32 or left and die in your bifocal. The things you're making big by T-Gal Bogles. So my vocals somehow went from local to global, from small time rapper to mogul. I ain't gonna even hold you. There's no room on the scroll room, you gotta keep it mobile. That's a quotable. Anytime I go in the booth, little homie, it's not negotiable. Pour some boot link with the coke nose spoon. Spoon in the old school, look like the one that Ricky Schroeder on. Fuck nigga. Niggas kidnap your girlfriend. Money still make the world spin. Yeah. Niggas ain't getting none of it. They ain't getting no money. What you say to him? Fuck him then. I was cross, so I bought a crossbow. Your boss is a hoe, and suck balls also. Got more style in my small toe than your whole torso.

0: you ordered food. 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They took what we doing, repeat the loop. It's getting easier to sleep through. I'm just speaking truth. We can keep this between me and you or get medieval.
1: Il futuro.
0: Kill innocent people, you know.
1: Il futuro.

0: fuck them then. Say it to them.
1: You
0: say what you say,
2: Yo, how come whenever this guy's singing, it's on some like very straightforwardly scumbag shit?
3: Kidnap your girlfriend.
2: and then the ad lib after he's talking about going medieval, he's like,
1: kill innocent people.
2: Wait, we're gonna read something.
3: Yeah, first of all, he opens with, motherfuckers can't touch me, I'm a germaphobe.
2: Huh?
3: So many turncoats, no wonder I've been turning cold. It's too cold to return your coat. Okay, I ain't gonna even hold you. There's no room on the scrotum. You gotta keep it mobile. That's a quotable. Wait. I was cross, so I bought a crossbow. Your boss is a hoe and sucks balls also. Got more style in my small toe than your whole torso. I ought to burn your whole wardrobe. You know I wore stones the size of gallstones. Motherfuckers got the call to call my phone. Like, I remember when I first heard this line, I was like, gallstones? And then gall to call my... Dude, I was fucking screaming. Like, who the fuck uses gall?
2: Dude, you and my homie Jordan are the two people in my life who I'll just like randomly text Rock Marcy lines. Actually, I found out about this song when he texted me, dude, this guy said, I was cross, so I bought a crossbow. Your boss is a hoe and suck balls also. Like, me reading that line in text form already made me laugh so much. He rhymed crossbow with also.
3: Oh my gosh. Texting Rock Marcy like lines out of nowhere is so fun.
2: All right. I want to play another song where he's singing on some scumbag shit.

finna go. They just swear they can't be touched. 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We was wearing champion, but they never championed us. Outcast, I don't even give my family a hug. They say home is where the heart is. Where's your home when you heartless?

Beg your pardon. Copped a new watch, I'm on suicide watch. A train cuts like I'm trying to die. Put you on ice, we don't let the drama slide. Step on the product, electronic slide. We can never share a common bond. My pops had tracks in his arms from Heron. This is rap me, Skill Scott Heron. Black Bugatti Veyron, the leather in the car was eggnog. The vest I wore was Kevlar.

0: Okay, so he says a line on here that I think encapsulates a lot of what makes his music so great. This is rap meets Jill Scott heroin. Like, he's being, like, comical, but also so articulate and so raw. Just copped a new watch. I'm on suicide watch.
1: Mm.
0: That's like very blatant, like, help me.
1: Mm-hmm.
0: Help me. But he's also being so braggadocious. What a legend. I was saying to you the other day, like, he genuinely makes this it sounds No, it sounds funny, but hear me out. Rock Marciano makes me proud to be an American.
1: Also, this song is off of The Elephant Man's Bones.
0: Yes.
1: And I just wanted to shout out the flyer that I made is based off of this album cover.
0: Uh-huh.
1: And I don't know if you guys noticed, but there's little apples in that album cover.
0: There's two concerned-looking apples.
1: Shout out to Anna of Anagram 9. I forget her IG handle. Sorry, Anna. Thank you for making us those apple juice break pins.
0: Shout out to you, Anna. I really loved the physical manifestation of me and my co-host.
1: Yeah.
0: We're on Elephant Man's Bones. Should we do another one?
1: Yeah.
0: Should we do Liquid Coat or Bubble Bath?
1: Oh, I like both of those.
0: We can just play both.
1: Okay.
0: Alright, this is Liquid Coke into Bubble Bath from Elephant Man's Bones. These next two and the one we just heard are all produced by The Alchemist.
2: Shelter and clothing is the basic necessities in life.
3: It's kind of a mystic. A modern master.
4: From elsewhere, not from this world.
5: His brain is one of the most singular creations of the last century.
4: Oh, that disappeared.

0: was reeling in a rich hoe. If she flipping, just let that bitch go.
1: Okay, let it go. Let
0: this
1: that go.
0: Smoke made business slow. Got crazy women, so I know when niggas is feminine. You can never check my temperature on the internet. Empty threats from a jealous ex. She need medicine for Tourette's. A hurtful text couldn't disturb my rest. Made some chicken off wraps you thought was some chicken scratch. Don't make me dig in my bag. Magnum ain't gift wrap. This is me giving back. It's not a catch 22, this is a tech

0: But all this old shit here, if I wasn't rapping, I'd still be doing this old shit here, you know. This ain't nothing but materialistic, you know. Knowledge is power. I'm about making some money, man. You know, put this shit
1: way back. 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

fish scale. 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They ain't got shit on me, hell, I may as well be stripping in Chippendales. Naked with nothing but just a Richard Mill. 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

0: bubble bath. 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
1: Yo, crocodile surround the watch down. 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You were just docile.

0: supplying the drought, took the powder to Rocky Mount, had a shootout, only a few could vouch, it's only truth to come out my mouth, my homie Q lost a tooth and a bout, caught up with the kid and slid him execution style, true story, execution style, homie pulled up, execution style,
1: nigga like, yo, Rock nigga done stole me in the mouth,
0: wow, that shit was crazy, yo, silk robe, silver and gold, one long stem roll, Sports Illustrated, centerfold hose, poles and expensive overcoats, show these bitches my boat, cause I'm a showboat, they can't touch the gold, I'm Mayweather doing the shoulder roll, thought they had me on the ropes, rope a dope, close the windows to your soul, there's no one home.

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I just wanna be happy like Mary. Not trying to get married, but if she nice with the culinary, send the culinary in to pick her up from her addy. Come to daddy, cross body bags for functionality. Cause love rather be judged than carried. Clap heat covered in blood like Carrie. A few other casualties, niggas is catty. So actually, hun, this should be right up your alley. Cat daddy, pussy, execution style.

0: How long you plan on pimping?
1: Well, this is just a stepping stone to do something else that I probably want to do with my life, you know what I'm saying? But I got another good 10, 20 years strong on getting something out of bitch's ass.
0: What do you
2: know? Okay, so those last two were execution style. That's Rock Marcy with DJ Premier. And then this last one was Emeralds off of Rock Marcy's second album, Reloaded. And how do I say this? How do I address this? Like, as a queer person, there's like a reflexive like, ugh, when he says that, when he drops that F slur at the beginning. And then right after that, he says, I got Lamborghini dreams and Nissan nightmares. Mm-hmm. And so like 10 or 15 seconds later, I forgive him immediately. Like, no, you can save it. I don't mean that. Wait, there was another thing on here that he said.
3: Slice so by the hair like pear, the prey I share fruit that I bear. I get nectarine in the beam.
2: I get nectarine in the beam is so sick. Like, what does that even mean? But it just like it just feels so cool.
3: He really is. I'm doing God's work in the booth.
2: Oh wait. He said. You just a pawn on the chessboard. I move pieces on squares like Louis sneakers. On squares like Louis sneakers.
3: Mm-hmm.
2: I'm pretty sure he made that beat too.
3: Emeralds.
2: There was one you. Which one's the one you wanted to hear next? Was it also by Alchemist?
3: What was I talking about? Did we play Bubble Bath?
2: Yeah.
3: Oh. There's a line on Bubble Bath that it's just, bitch, I'm rich for real. You just pigeon shit on the windshield. Oh, and then we played Liquid Coke and it's like, and if we being frank, I created this lane. If you're hating, then eat a frank.
2: All right. You have one on here from Skeleton Key that I wanted to listen to.
3: Okay.
2: Yeah. This is Chopstick. This one's pretty.
3: Oh, sweet. This is the one I was telling you about. I watched a short video, and someone was like, "Rock Marciano uses simulative denominal verbs and rhymes 85% of his words," and just like hella breaks it down.
2: Word. Yeah. Let's look that up while we play.

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We gon' pull her M out of pussy lips. That's how the cookie split. We finna get magic and cookie rich. Her body thick like Tim's. She might let me hit with the Tim's before I dig in her skin like a syringe. The winds, this rosebud's revenge. Blood on clothing. This the cleansing of the colon. Semicolon. 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It's still shit, even if it's sugar coated. Niggas talk a good Hulk Hogan. Yeah, till we make them bust the vault open. Be soft spoken. 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Honey shot clip, chopstick, shit a backflipper. 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Put him on his back, take him out the picture. Nigga, yo. Necklace with the big stones, huh? It's like a cold plunge. Everything below the throat go numb. Poke holes in your coconut with the ghost gun. You're not supposed to go.

0: Okay, so there's so much happening in that second verse, mm-hmm. and I might just, like, read the entire thing.
1: Yeah, that's what I was doing. It doesn't end.
0: Wait, I'm gonna read this line from the first verse, and then I want you to read the second verse. What the fuck is we gonna pull an M out our pussy lips? That's how the cookie split. The fuck does that mean, Rock Marciano?
1: And then he says, we finna get magical cookie rich, Her body thick like Tim. She might let me hit with the Tims. For I dig in her skin like a syringe. Wait, and then it goes, the winds is Rosebud's revenge. Blood on her clothing. Okay, sorry. This is the cleansing of the colon, the semicolon. No matter how you coat it or quote it, it's still shit, even if it's sugar-coated.
0: How does he do that?
1: The fuck? Oh, my God.
0: It's like an avalanche.
1: It
0: of
1: just
0: rhymes.
1: Keeps. It just.
0: Okay. Let's hear verse two.
1: Necklace with the big stones, huh? It's like a cold plunge. Everything below the throat go numb. Poke holes in your coconut with the ghost gun. You're not supposed to go ghost on the plug.
0: True.
1: Virgil Abloh throw a rug to roll you up like fruit roll-ups. You shot. You cannot manu bolus. That's the simulative.
0: Wait, do we know who Manute Bol? Okay, so
1: he's like a basketball player.
0: This genius annotation says Manute Bol was a super tall basketball player. He was 7'7", known for his incredible height and blocking shots. You cannot Manute Bolas means you can't block or stop their shots or move. Okay, so that's what the simulative denominal verb is. We're taking Manute Bol and turning that into a verb. Is that what it is?
1: Yes.
0: Word. Okay.
1: You see the blowers with the isotoners. Ho, I'll put you on ice like a diamond choker. Fire from the toaster, turn you jokers to fried okra. Then slide the iron inside the holster. I am the culture. I could coach you like Spolstra. I don't know what that is. Or be impulsive and cop the Rolls truck. Give you a face shot, no photo. That's a close-up. Vulgar like a Russian soldier, but much colder. Man, I'm reading this and I'm like... You know what's up? You getting fucked over. Foreclosure, motherfucker. I'm the closer.
0: How does he do that? How does he keep rhyming?
1: Wow.
0: It just
1: wow.
0: keeps going.
1: Wow.
0: Thank you for the poetry reading.
1: No, this is... Oh, man.
0: Man. Nah, we were both talking about this on the way here. Like, there's no way we can cover all the bases with Rock Marcy. We might have to do another Rock Marcy episode.
1: Yeah.
0: What should we listen to? Okay.
1: Oh my God. What?
0: Bro, it's a Senator Richard Gere.
1: Yes!

0: bless my soul, I'm a sinner.
1: I'm a sinner, nigga.
0: The path of righteousness is thinner. I was beaten with many stripes, far more than I'd like to remember. My life is like a wild adventure. Cops tried to pinch us, niggas piled up in my mama's central. I had the 9 with the condenser. Your teeth go from white to magenta when them shots enter. Hit you and left your body bent up. You know the chain of command, if it's for dollars, then we could probably link up. But otherwise, it's unlikely, my nigga. I'm not to be taken lightly, I'm a silent killer. Do me a solid, come suck what's behind the zipper. I steer the ship, ma, I'm the skipper. I don't fish, I'm more guy fishing, but just a bit richer. There's no magician that can trick us. No roots, no chickens can spook us, we ain't superstitious. I'm with your bitch in the booth, in the roof, Chris kissing. We slid in the back door and walked through the kitchen. Ass so fat, she had me tripping like trying to stick Rod Strickland. My aura glistened, I shot the ball with the stick from long distance and went off the grid to chill just like a baller with a torn meniscus. I still never slipped with all this water dripping, knocked the game up, it was more than just morning sickness. I hit the floor to beg for the Lord's forgiveness, I done lost my discipline, I'm tempted.

0: So that song is what I wake up to in the morning. That's my alarm song. And so I'm waking up to "Shame on You, Hoes."
1: Wow, you start off that way, huh?
0: You're gonna read something. I mean, there's like so much from this song alone.
1: Okay, ready? Ass so fat that she had me tripping, like trying to stick Rod Strickland. My aura glisten. I shot the bull with a stick from long distance and went off the grid to chill just like a baller with a torn meniscus. Ooh. I still never slip with all this water dripping. Knocked the game up. It was more than just morning sickness. I hit the floor to beg for the Lord's forgiveness. I done lost my discipline. I'm tempted. Listen, kid, I'm still on that pimp shit. My shooter's like Larry Bird. He from Port-au-Prince. He not from French Lick. This shit is intrinsic.
0: My homies kill. That's how we build friendships. Till then, your membership's pending.
1: Mm. Shame on you, hoes. You know the way it goes.
0: Without fail, anytime he's singing, he sings just like the scummiest shit ever. Like he does like the pen acrobatics when he raps, and when he sings, it's just straight to the point scumbaggery. It's so dope. Thank God for Rock Marcy.
1: Yes.
0: We didn't listen to Trick Bag yet, did we?
1: No.
0: Should we listen to that, or should we listen to...
1: Wait, what was the other? Hate is Love.
0: Hate is Love? What's that?
1: I don't know. I have it on my notes.
0: Oh, wait a minute.
1: It's on 6-5.
0: That's on the new one, too, right? Yeah. I want to hear Trick Bag.
1: Okay.
0: Yes, yeah.

0: I can't remember.
1: What video is this?
0: We watched a Rock Marciano video music video the other day, and it was like a movie.
1: Oh, it's the one where he's like in the bar and there's the shootout.
0: Yeah, yeah, yeah.
1: And he kills a bunch of dudes and he gets shot. I think that's, it's either Turkey Wings or DNA. It's like one of the bonus tracks from Elephant Man's Bones. That's the one you're talking about, right?
0: Yeah.
1: Yeah. What about it?
0: Just that this sounds like, I don't know, cinematic. His sounds are very cinematic sometimes.
1: Oh, absolutely.
0: And then I watched an interview where he was asked if he wasn't doing what he was doing, if he wasn't a rapper, what would he be doing? Mm. And he said, like, probably like visual arts, like probably making movies. And like, that makes a lot of sense to me.
1: That makes that makes a lot of sense.
0: I wonder if that music video I'm talking about, if he like directed it or played a part in. Anyways, on my notes, I just see I made murder sexy. Anyways.
1: We're not going to play Quantum Leap. Anyone listening to this, if you're not already familiar with Rock Marciano, you should listen to Quantum Leap.
0: Yes.
1: That's from Elephant Man's Bones, produced by The Alchemist. That's probably his most like well-known song. So if you know Rock Marciano, you already know that song. That is a classic, though.
0: If you don't know Rock Marciano, his discography is, he starts with Marsburg, and then he has Marci Beaucoup, and then he has Marcialago, and then Mount Marci, and then there's Marciology. So if you ever, you know, or Rock Marciano, he lets you know that those are his albums.
1: That last one we just listened to, Trick Bag, is the first song from his new album, 656. Mm-hmm. That just dropped this year. That is probably my album of the year so far. Not that I listen to a lot of new music in general, but...
0: Wait. Okay.
1: What?
0: You said this last month when we did Live, and what is it?
1: Pleasure is Yours?
0: Yeah, Pleasure is Yours.
1: Yeah, those are my two albums of the year so far.
0: Yeah, yeah,
1: yeah.
0: It's those two.
1: Uh-huh.
0: Did we listen to Went Diamond yet?
1: No, I was going to play that next. I was going to play that next. Dude, okay, so I'm just going to say about this song, like, the first time I heard this, like, it's such a gorgeous beat. It's such a gorgeous beat. Like, damn near brought a tear to my eye. And then he went on to say the shit that he says on this song. I love this shit, man.

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Fire and reload, fly a meatloaf, high as an ego. 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Fire

0: at the beauty parlor under the dryer. 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I'm nice, I cook square in the air fryer. 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Me and the white got chemistry, but I fail science. 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It's weird science. 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It went diamond. It went diamond. Yo, 5-calorie BBS is with the F coloring, course of coloring. Checked everything in life I ever wanted off the bucket list. I'm starting to have to come up with shit. I could only fuck so many Brazilian butt lifts. Dinner's brunches with veal cutlet. Female succubus with the duck lips. Drunk my kids like a sun kiss. All for one bubblegum stick. The gun come with a switch. Double M's on the 600 bands. I'm playing with M's. I just caught my second win. I wrote this in the West Wing at the crib. My wrist and fingers in the fridge. It's brick. My wrist just went diamond in this bitch. Violent with the twist, throw some ice in, made it solid. This wrist of mine does not get tired.
1: But the glamour and sense of the outrageous seems to be missing these days. Perhaps the most spectacular of all the old star homes is this one.
2: Consider this. On a single day in 2004, the Sultan reportedly visited the Rolls-Royce dealership in England because he was in the mood for Rolls. But he didn't buy one, he bought 12.
3: Bro. He said, fire and reload, a fly a Milo, high as an eagle, a man's worst enemy is his own pride and ego. Five keys of blow bring a rise to my libido. Speeding in a ghost, I'm trying to be incognito. Slid on your sliders. You small beef like a side of sliders. Might slide on you in some hard bottoms. But then it keeps going. Like brother Muzone on the wire. By the time I got the wire, I was at the beauty parlor under the dryer.
4: Supplier.
3: That's the beginning of the song.
4: Wait, this is what made Richard Pryor catch fire. I'm nice. I cook a square in the air fryer.
3: I was just telling you off air, when I played this for James, he was like, you shouldn't do that. It's a bad idea. Not that he would know. Yeah, I love this shit, man. Checked everything in life I ever wanted off the bucket list. I'm starting to have
4: That's
3: to come
4: right.
3: up with shit. I could only fuck so many Brazilian butt lifts. Then it's brunches with veal cutlet. Female succubus with the duck lips.
4: Drunk my kids like a sun kiss, all for one bubblegum stick. The gun come with a switch.
3: Yeah, this is the goat.
4: Yeah.
3: This is the goat. I think we got time for one or maybe two more. I know which one. Wait, you were going to read something to me.
4: No, I'm going to end on that.
3: Oh, okay. In that case, let's go. Let's go to the beginning. Let's play something from Marsberg. Let's play the Snow remix with Sean Price.
4: Yeah.
3: Yeah.
5: Who you been around, nigga? Shane Snatcher. Mighty Gold Motherfuckers.
6: Alejandro.
5: Brute. Rock Moss, what's good? Brownsville in the building. Sean Nice. Yo.

You know what I'm saying? Know we got that talk, nigga. You know what I'm saying? We get some of that quadruple slide off through a time warp.

artist with a tech, hard as a baguette. 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You a meatball, get squeezed on. 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Couple of 100 racks on the rug.

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We lit Phillies like idiots.

0: fingers still penny pinch. You make me pull a Mac Millie out the Fendi trench. In any event, hold a 12 gauge, that's heavy as shit. For every clip, we let steadily rip. Push your afro back to 76, motherfucker.
1: Hold up. 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You know what I'm saying? 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
0: Huh, niggas is petty, legendary. 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

0: trust sweat. 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

0: Listen to the Wheel of Fortune click and turn into place when you ease back the hammer. Feeling that metal get warm against your skin. Wondering what it's gonna be like to feel your brains blown out through the side of your head. Wondering what comes after, if anything, or black. 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
1: You a meatball.
2: Get squeezed on. Physical being turned to cream corn. He says, been getting money before dinosaur. Wow.
3: That's like the first line, isn't it?
2: Mm-hmm.
3: No, what a, like, such a gorgeous beat. I think it's a 10cc is the sample. Were you gonna read something?
2: Much. Let me just read this whole song again. No, this is one of my favorite. Foe up in the road and look bloated. You shouldn't have gloated. I unloaded. I was molded to stand up when other motherfuckers folded. The spirit out your body just floated. Word to my son, I'll murder a bum. Turn your thumb until it swell up like a plum. Your future look glum.
3: Oh yeah, those are the lyrics that you messaged me and the homie with. A clip of, like, this Korean MMA dude fucking duffing the shit out of a guy.
2: Well, yeah, and that guy was, he shouldn't have gloated, so the Korean MMA fighter unloaded.
3: I swear to God I was fever dreaming waking up to that shit, dude.
2: The spirit out his body just floated. No, that, I watched that video and I just thought these lyrics were like, this is what these lyrics are. You literally live as a guinea pig.
3: Rock Marciano is the greatest. That's really all I got to say now.
2: Yeah, he really is.
3: You're going to read me a tweet. You're really excited to read this tweet.
2: Yeah, I wanted to share that after Apple Juice break, we have a really sweet ritual where we go to June's Pizza.
3: Mm-hmm.
2: And there was like, a few Rock Marciano tweets that she sent me like earlier this year, but one of them is, I want my fucking pizza. He has another one that's like, hey, I know I don't ball like I used to, but I think I could get off my couch and jump over Kevin Hart. Okay. Just got in from the studio. My bed looks like Stacey Dash in a thong.
3: No, my favorite one is he tweeted on Christmas, fuck you, Christmas ham.
2: Anyways, this has been Apple Juice Break episode 5.
3: Do I have anything else to say? I don't have anything else to say.
2: I want my fucking pizza.
3: Fuck your Christmas ham. Oh, wait, hold up. I didn't get to press this. I haven't pressed this button yet.
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3: Listen to Quantum Leap. 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
2: Yeah.
3: I'm good if you're good.
2: I'm good.
3: Okay, we out.
2: Bye. Thanks for listening.
3: Apple Juice Break, episode 5, Rock Marciano. 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

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I'm your host, Baby Dropout. 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

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You don't have to talk.

The song you're listening to is a dope Filipino American punk band called Material Support. And they're explaining all of your rights that you have against cops.

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Officer, please give me your badge number. It is my right to film the police. Know your rights! Know your rights!

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I'm sorry if you don't like country, but it's my show and I'm gonna do what I want.

0: I got a little Plantasia for you now. And this will be my last song before I introduce to you the one and the only Cass. She is the singer of a band I just recently joined called The Gallery, a Bay Area anarcho-goth band. My bad, they, them pronouns like me. We're a bunch of non-binaries up in here. I'm gonna pass the mic over to Cass, and they're gonna explain some of what they like about the music they're gonna play for you. So Cass, if you wanna talk a little bit to the people.
1: Oh, same mic, I love. Okay, hi, I'm Cass. I am in the band The Gallery. You see us around the bay. And big thank you for Jay having me on the show, first of all, baby dropout. And also joining us as the actual rhythm section. It's not just Susie on drums anymore. We got a rhythm section. Ooh! I am unbelievably spooked about it. Probably honestly more than I anticipated because I was being pessimistic, but I love Jay as a bassist. I was being pessimistic about a bassist in general. Five people is hard to wrangle. Wrangle like four in the band. Anyway, the music today I will be playing, there's a mix of things that definitely inspire The Gallery, sonically and otherwise. There's some kind of beautiful

0: Everybody, this is Plantasia, Music for Plants. Thank you, Baby Dropout, for the first part of the set. I am certainly continuing on with a slightly different mood for a moment in time. We're going to shout out to the non-binaries up in this house. Shout out to the non-binaries up in this house. I guess that's it, because we are getting really up in this house.
1: There's some whores in this house. There's some whores in this house.
0: For every one of those tracks that I'm amazed I found, and I'm amazed I found for cheap. This is not Cardi B, y'all. This is Baltimore club music.

Y'all, I can't overstate how much I love a good club music vibe, a good dancey vibe. I think I will be forever known as a little bit punk rock, but you can catch me dancing. 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

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Mic on. 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We're going with it.

0: Thank you for tuning in to Lower Gram Radio. I have been so happy to guest star on the Baby Dropout show. Definitely doing my due diligence here and not just dancing. This next one is a little bit of an ode to my old radio show.
1: Where you are right now.

0: And he was going. And Fred says,
1: I think he's in some kind of pain.
0: I think it's a pain crack. And I said,

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I couldn't find you. And he said, "Hey, you talking to me? Are you just practicing for one of those?"

0: tell the judge that it was you. And I had to sell the car and go to Florida because that's just my way of saying
1: that I love you.
0: Had to call you at the crack of dawn.

The one and only Lori Anderson. It's a ritual of mine to listen to her song about plane crashes before getting on a plane because I think the irony would be too much for God. Somebody from TV. And there was a beautiful view. I mentioned earlier that I was on a radio station, KFAI in Minneapolis. Shout out to the Minnesotans listening. I know my uncle's here with us tonight. Hi, Uncle Chris. Hi, Aunt Jennifer. I had two slots before COVID on Women in Electronic Music. Oh, Superman was my Lori Anderson.

0: is exactly right where you are right now. Only much, much.
1: This next one was my cell phone ring back tone in middle school.

This has been Jane's Addiction's Mountain Song. We will be keeping up a punk rock moment for the next song.

Shout out again, Lower Grand Radio. Shout out again, Baby J. Baby Dropout. Oh my God, Baby J. That's so cute. That's a cute one. Adding in this track that's really fueling the goth spirit. I met Jay somewhat recently and they've now joined my band, The Gallery. We call ourselves Anarcho Goth out of the Bay Area. With love and solidarity for all.

once again. This is Cass of the Gallery, guest DJing on Baby Dropout's show Last Call. Thank you for having me once again. If you want more of the Gallery, check us out Instagram, our website, YouTube, etc. We have a new music video featuring Birdie of the original Coquette, famous San Francisco drag troupe called She Hates the Fluorescent Lights.

giving my applause to Cass for coming on to my show and being my first guest. We got about 20 minutes left, so I'll be closing us out with some more eclectic picks. Enjoy!

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1: Bad man flows, put them on their toes, on the low, the girl them know. 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

This is your host, NFS. That last track was Octa Octa Hallway Visions. And now we're listening to Susumu Yokota. I don't know the name of this track. But it's from the unreleased works.

shout out to Brian and to Farbod. That last one was Off It and More, off of the Haiku release that got put out on Geographic North.

society. Program, you know the slogan. 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We'll take them when I down the floor. Chop dogs, them out here in it. Money!

Orzu and Ijabar was Devin Rexy with John T. Gast, Mashrup. And right before that was Heavenphetamine, Carapo on Macadamama.

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A nice deep one. This track is called Cusp of Spring. It's pitch down.

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towards you by the illustrious Vampire, baby. Straight up. Yeah, after all that clout you chase, how the fuck you still out of shape? They would have been gave my flowers if I was fake. Native New York hate. If I was from out of state, then I'd be Drake. But who am I to complain? Paper planes, plain James, tourbillons of day dates. What a difference a day makes. I was just spraying a playmate in her face. Now she banging gang baby cakes, think she playing in my face. But I know the game, therefore I know where to place my faith. Ace of spades always, gotta call a spade, it's a shame. You got champagne taste, but Kool-Aid for brains. Margiela tabbies. I done fucked all the baddies like Carmelo Anthony. Cut off so many freaks that fancy me, you might randomly meet an amputee. Bitches missing hands and feet like some damn Marines. Wearing fatigues, blackberry brandy in a canteen, looking like antifreeze. You need a man to fix everything, you a mechanic's dream. It's rare you see these hands of grease. The only chance of the beers is Santorini, Greece. You chase the rings, but I'm a champion in the streets. But even when on a stacked team, nothing is guaranteed. Bitch, what you think? I'm running a charity. To receive a bag from me is feeding your vanity. It's like I'm Prince of your vanity. You trigger, but everything you're seeing on Instagram's fantasy. Beauty is temporary, like an Airbnb. When the cameras leave, the mastery turns back to a Camry. This is where you choose between food or candy. Friends or family, a man handsome as me, a chimpanzee. If you're scared to compete, you can't win the Grand Prix. And that's me.

0: What did he say about amputees?
1: He said, I done fucked all the baddies like Carmelo Anthony. Cut off so many freaks that fancy me, you might randomly meet an amputee. Bitches missing hands and feet like some damn Marines. Okay, I don't rhyme like him, but...
0: Thank God for Rock Marciano. All right, we have an intro. We're going to play the intro.
2: Apple juice break. Apple juice break.
0: Dude, I've been so excited for this episode.
1: We're gonna have so much fun. Oh my god. After all that clout you chase, how the fuck you still out of shape?
0: Yeah, on this month's episode of Apple Juice Break, I'm Ocean. Oshi, this is...
1: I'm Momo.
0: Hi. Today we examine the greatness that is rapper, producer, writer, visionary, artist, Rock Marciano.
1: Yay!
0: Oh, wait. Pretend I just said that. All right, cool. Dude, man. All right, what should we listen to next? Should we do... Could we do the Makami one?
1: Yeah.
0: This is Rock Marciano on Makami's Rich Ass Haitian album.

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It was a close one on the hunt for this breast. No wonder I brung a toaster. 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

0: Dude. 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I'm going to just shoot you. 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
1: Okay. 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
0: Every day, I am so happy that I've only gotten to see him perform live once. It was actually, I was supposed to go with my homie, Verdon, who put me on Rock Marciano. He couldn't make it, unfortunately, so I just went to the show by myself.
1: On Mother's Day.
0: And it happened to be on Mother's Day. I looked it up earlier. It was May 14th, 2023. Just like the most advanced misogyny. It's so good. Actually, that's a nice segue into let's listen to something sweet. Should we hear soul music?
1: Yeah, let's listen to soul music. Cause there's a
0: No, it's very sweet. It's very wholesome. Live niggas in the front, fake niggas in the back, fly bitches in the middle. Shake just a little, Shake just a little, Lord, yeah, I said straight cheese. Please, my shit is money. Niggas talking at all, sounding like assholes. It's laughable, it won't bring traffic through. Let it do what it do, cock-a-doodle-doo. I put the cock to your bulls, doodle-shoot. What's the square root to the cooch is a coot. Remove my suit, bitch, trying to work the route. To no avail, and if so, then it's snowing in hell. Go for Dell, there's no room on the coattail. The game's

0: My entry is complimentary, hence no weapon shall prosper against me. 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Great stages, niggas bit the wave, it's contagious. I been knew I was destined for greatness. 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
1: We make soul music for the failures, the stealers.

0: Yeah. 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
1: Bags.
0: Tennis necklace with the pendant. Rock the heavy shit so long my neck was injured.
1: Ow.
0: Peep the way I dress, this shit expensive.
1: Really though.
0: For this, I could've went to Princeton. Trips with different women, friends, sex, when we never French kiss. A thick yellow bitch, a trick

0: Okay, so that was Soul Music, and then and then Bed Spring King, and then Panic. That last one, Panic, came from his very first album, Marsburg. Like, he's been so good for so, that was like 15 years ago. That shit came out like 15 years ago. He really is like on some Doom level shit, 'cause I feel like he's, Doom is also mostly known as like a rapper and a writer, right? But he's also a fucking sick ass producer.
1: He produced Panic, that last song.
0: Yeah, oh my. So sick, man.
1: Who produced the second one?
0: Bedspring King? I think that's also him, but I'm not sure. I'll have to verify that. I'll have to verify that. What should we listen to now?
1: Wait, I just have to say that I watched an interview with him, and somebody asked him if he felt like he was part of the catalyst for like shifting the underground scene, because you were just talking about how he's been in it for like over a decade. And he's like, oh, this interview, he's like, oh, do you think you've been part of the catalyst? And he's like, I am the
0: It's
1: catalyst.
0: true though. It's true though.
1: I
0: Like,
1: was the catalyst.
0: we don't have Griselda without this guy.
1: Yeah.
0: Basically the entire underground. Like, I mean, Earl Sweatshirt would still be around, but it would be a different Earl Sweatshirt.
1: Word.
0: Yeah. We don't have modern day Alchemist without Rock Marcy.
1: Yeah. Still doing it.
0: What the fuck does Max Payne grin the slave ships mean? He said that on Panic. That's so crazy. What does that even mean?
1: Also, did you guys catch on Soul Music? Let it do what it do. And then the rest of that line.
0: No, read it out, read it out.
1: On Soul Music, he says, let it do what it do. Cock a doodle do. I'll put the cock to your booze doo doo shoot. What's the square root to a cooch? It's a coop. Remove my suit. Bitch is trying to work the root. Like, what? That's soul music.
0: I have a question for Rock Marciano, if he happens to, if he's listening to this for some reason. What does it mean to take the square root of a cooch? What does that
1: It's
0: mean?
1: a coop.
0: Oh right, he answers that. The answer's right there. My bad. I'm out here asking dumb questions. My bad. Homie's headphones just fell off. That's what that was. Wait, hold up. I wanted to read one too. On Panic, he says, and mama said there would be days like this. And if pussy tastes like fish, don't give her no dick. It's unclear to me if that's, if it's still his mom telling him that, or if he's just adding his own shit at that point.
1: Oh, I thought his mom told him that.
0: All right, should we can we do Gold Crossbow next?
1: Oh my God. Wait, I have to say, remember that one time I was like, hey, what's that one Rock Marcy song where in the music video he like has a crossbow for some reason?
0: Yeah, and then
1: Yeah,
0: I was like, yeah, that's Gold Crossbow.
1: let's play that.
0: Yeah.
1: Oh man.

0: toes on burning coals. The burn is close. Niggas can't touch me, I'm a germaphobe. So many turncoats, no wonder I've been turning cold. It's too cold to return your coat. You told your shirt was stole. Back was always serving blow, he caught from Birdo. Sterling drove his Merlot. Word on the stroll, heard in the low Mossberg, a murderer holding, blowing the Porsche 911 turbo. Never know, it might be your turn to go. Spin your block, it'll probably leave a crowd circle. You get shot with the 32 or left and die in your bifocal. The thick Jamaican big body guy bogus. So my vocals somehow went from local to global, from small time rapper to mogul. I ain't gonna even hold you. There's no room on the scroll room, you gotta keep it mobile. That's a quotable. Anytime I go in the booth, little homie, it's not negotiable. Pour some blue link with the coke nose spoon. 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Fuck nigga. Niggas kidnap your girlfriend. 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Yeah. Niggas ain't getting none of this.
1: Ain't getting no money.
0: What you say to him? Fuck him now. I was cross, so I bought a crossbow. Your boss.

0: wounds like when you ordered food. I'm testing your mental fortitude. Ice on the mule made the water cool. I put on the pool. Niggas ruined the cube and I'm gonna puke. Shit isn't new, we need a reboot. They took what we doing, repeat the loop. It's getting easier to sleep through. I'm just speaking truth. We can keep this between me and you or get medieval.
1: Il futuro.
0: We kill innocent people, you know.
2: How come whenever this guy's singing, it's on some like very straightforwardly scumbag shit?
3: Kidnap your girlfriend.
2: and then the ad lib after he's talking about going medieval, he's like, kill innocent people. Wait, we're gonna read something.
3: Yeah. First of all, he opens with, motherfuckers can't touch me, I'm a germaphobe.
2: Uh-huh.
3: So many turncoats, no wonder I've been turning cold. It's too cold to return your coat.
2: It's too cold to return your coat.
3: Okay, I ain't gonna even hold you. There's no room on the scrotum. You gotta keep it mobile. That's a quotable. Wait. I was cross, so I bought a crossbow. Your boss is a hoe and sucks balls also. Got more style in my small toe than your whole torso. I ought to burn your whole wardrobe. You know I wore stones the size of gallstones. Motherfuckers got the call to call my phone. Like, I'm like, I remember when I first heard this line, I was like, gallstones? And then gall to call my... Dude, I was fucking screaming. Like, who the fuck uses gall?
2: Dude, you and my homie Jordan are the two people in my life who I'll just like randomly text Rock Marcy lines. Actually, I found out about this song when he texted me, dude, this guy said, I was cross, so I bought a crossbow. Your boss is a hoe and suck balls also. Like, me reading that line in text form already made me laugh so much. He rhymed crossbow with also.
3: Oh my gosh. Texting Rock Marcy like lines out of nowhere is so fun.
2: All right. I want to play another song where he's singing on some scumbag shit.
4: Where we at?

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We was wearing champion, but they never championed us. Outcast, I don't even give my family a hug. They say home is where the heart is. Where's your home when you heartless?

I wouldn't beg your pardon. Copped a new watch, I'm on suicide watch. A train cuts like I'm trying to die. Put you on ice, we don't let the drama slide. Step on the product, electronic slide. We could never share a common bond. My pops had tracks in his arms from heroin. This is rap.

0: Okay, so he says a line on here that I think encapsulates a lot of what makes his music so great. This is rap meets Jill Scott heroin. Like, he's being, like, comical, but also so articulate and so raw. Just copped a new watch. I'm on suicide watch. That's like very blatant, like, help me.
1: Mm-hmm.
0: Help me. But he's also being so braggadocious. What a legend. I was saying to you the other day, like, he genuinely makes this it sounds no, it sounds funny, but hear me out. Rock Marciano makes me proud to be an American. Rock Marciano makes me proud to be an American.
1: Also, this song is off of The Elephant Man's Bones.
0: Yes.
1: And I just wanted to shout out the flyer that I made is based off of this album cover.
0: Uh-huh.
1: And I don't know if you guys noticed, but there's little apples in that album cover.
0: There's two concerned-looking apples.
1: Shout out to Anna of Anagram 9. I forget her IG handle. Sorry, Anna. Thank you for making us those apple juice break pins.
0: Shout out to you, Anna. I really loved the physical manifestation of me and my co-host.
1: Yeah.
0: We're on Elephant Man's Bones. Should we do another one?
1: Yeah.
0: Should we do Liquid Coat or Bubble Bath?
1: Oh, I like both of those.
0: We can just play both.
1: Okay.
0: Alright, this is Liquid Coke into Bubble Bath from Elephant Man's Bones. These next two and the one we just heard are all produced by The Alchemist.
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3: 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A modern master.
4: From elsewhere, not from this world.
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4: World that disappeared.

0: was reeling in a rich hoe. 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
1: Okay, let it go. 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
0: this one smoke made business slow. Got crazy women, so I know when niggas is feminine. You can never check my temperature on the internet. Empty threats from a jealous sex. She need medicine for Tourette's. A hurtful text couldn't disturb my rest. Made some chicken off wraps you thought was some chicken scratch. 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The Magnum ain't gift wrap. This is me giving back. It's not a catch 22, this is a text.

0: with all this old shit here. If I wasn't rapping, I'd still be doing this old shit here, you know. This ain't nothing but materialistic, you know. Knowledge is power. I'm about making some money, man, you know, put this shit
1: way back.

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0: 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Gotta carry if you lack muscularity. Get kicked all up in your butt cavity. Bust your ass, left the club with a baddie. I just wanna be happy like Mary. Not trying to get married, but if she nice with the culinary, send the cullin' in to pick her up from my addy. Come to daddy, cross body bags for functionality. Cause love rather be judged than carried. Clap heat covered in blood like Carrie. Few other casualties, niggas is catty. So actually, hun, this should be right up your alley. Cat daddy, pussy, execution style.

Niggas already know the motherfucking resume, straight up and down, man. Ride that shit. Terry Sav, nigga.

0: How long you plan on pimping?
1: Well, this is just a stepping stone to do something else that I probably want to do with my life, you know what I'm saying? But I got another good 10, 20 years strong on getting some out of bitch's ass.
0: What do you...
2: Okay, so those last two were execution style. That's Rock Marcy with DJ Premier. And then this last one was Emeralds off of Rock Marcy's second album, Reloaded. And... how do I say this? How do I address this? Like, as a queer person, there's like a reflexive like, ugh, when he says that, when he drops that F slur at the beginning. And then right after that, he says, I got Lamborghini dreams and Nissan nightmares. Mm-hmm. And so like 10 or 15 seconds later, I forgive him immediately. Like, no, you can say that. I don't mean that. Wait, there was another thing on here that he said.
3: Slice so by the hair like pear, the prey I share fruit that I bear, I get nectarine in the beam.
2: I get nectarine in the beam is so sick. Like, what does that even mean? But it just like it just feels so cool.
3: Really is. I'm doing God's work in the booth.
2: Oh wait. He said. You just a pawn on the chessboard. I move pieces on squares like Louis sneakers.
3: Mm-hmm.
2: I'm pretty sure he made that beat too.
3: Emeralds.
2: There was one you... Which one's the one you wanted to hear next? Was it also by Alchemist?
3: What was I talking about? Did we play Bubble Bath?
2: Yeah.
3: Oh. There's a line on Bubble Bath that it's just, bitch, I'm rich for real. You just pigeon shit on the windshield. Oh, and then we played Liquid Coke, and it's like, and if we being frank, I created this land. If you're hating, then eat a frank.
2: All right. You have one on here from Skeleton Key that I wanted to listen to.
3: Okay.
2: Yeah. This is Chopstick. This one's pretty
3: cool. Oh, this is the one I was telling you about. I watched a short video and someone was like, Rock Marciano uses simulative denominal verbs and rhymes 85% of his words, and just like hella breaks it down.
2: Word. Yeah, let's look that up while we play this.

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We gon' pull a M out of pussy lips, that's how the cookie split. We finna get magic and cookie rich. Her body thick like Tim's, she might let me hit with the Tim's before I dig in her skin like a syringe. Wins, this rosebud's revenge, blood on clothing. This the cleansing of the colon, semicolon. No matter how you code it or quote it, it's still shit, even if it's sugar coated. Niggas talk a good Hulk Hogan, till we make them bust the vault open, be soft spoken. Silence on the pistol, made the gat whisper. 100 shot clip, chopstick, shit a backflip. Spray the Mac, lift him, gotta react quicker. Put him on his back, take him out the picture. Nigga, yo. Necklace with the big stones, huh? It's like a cold plunge. Everything below the throat go numb. Poke holes in your coconut with the ghost gun. You're not supposed to go ghost on the plug. Virgil Abloh, throw rug. They roll you up like fruit roll-ups. My shots, you cannot maneuver bowl us. You see the blowers with the isotoners. I put you on ice like a diamond choker. Fried from the toaster, turn jokers to fried okra. Then slide the iron inside the holster. I am the culture, I can coach you like Spolstra. Or be impulsive and cop the Rolls truck. Give you a face shot, no photo, that's a close up. Vulgar, like a Russian soldier, but much colder. You know what's up, you getting fucked over. For closure, motherfucker, I'm the closer. Out.

0: Okay, so there's so much happening in that second verse, mm-hmm. and I might just, like, read the entire thing.
1: Yeah, that's what I was doing. It doesn't end.
0: Wait, I'm gonna read this line from the first verse, and then I want you to read the second verse. What the fuck is we gonna pull an M out our pussy lips? That's how the cookie split. The fuck does that mean, Rock Marciano?
1: And then he says, we finna get magical cookie rich, Her body thick like Tim. She might let me hit with the Tims. For I dig in her skin like a syringe. Wait, and then it goes, the winds is Rosebud's revenge, blood on her clothing. Okay, sorry. This is the cleansing of the colon, the semicolon. No matter how you code it or quote it, it's still shit, even if it's sugar coated.
0: How does he do that?
1: The fuck? Oh my god.
0: It's like an avalanche
1: it
0: of
1: just
0: rhymes.
1: Keeps it just
0: okay let's hear verse two.
1: Necklace with the big stones, huh, it's like a cold plunge, everything below the throat go numb, poke holes in your coconut with the ghost gun, you're not supposed to go ghost on the plug.
0: True.
1: Virgil Abloh throw a rug to roll you up like fruit roll-ups. You shot, you cannot Manute Bolas. That's the simulative.
0: Wait, do we know who Manute Bol? Okay, so
1: he's like a basketball player.
0: This genius annotation says Manute Bol was a super tall basketball player. He was 7'7", known for his incredible height and blocking shots. You cannot Manute Bolas means you can't block or stop their shots or move. Okay, so that's what the simulative denominal verb is. We're taking Manute Bol and turning that into a verb. Is that what it is?
1: Yes.
0: Word. Okay.
1: You see the blowers with the isotoners. Ho, I'll put you on ice like a diamond choker. Fire from the toaster, turn you jokers to fried okra. Then slide the iron inside the holster. I am the culture. I could coach you like Spolstra. I don't know what that is. Or be impulsive and cop the Rolls truck. Give you a face shot, no photo. That's a close-up. Vulgar like a Russian soldier, but much colder. Man, I'm reading this and I'm like... You know what's up? You getting fucked over. Foreclosure, motherfucker. I'm the closer.
0: How does he do that? How does he keep rhyming?
1: Wow.
0: It just keeps going.
1: Wow.
0: Thank you for the poetry reading.
1: No, this is... Oh, man.
0: Man. Nah, we were both talking about this on the way here. Like, there's no way we can cover all the bases with Rock Marcy. We might have to do another Rock Marcy episode.
1: Yeah.
0: What should we listen to? Okay.
1: Oh my god. What?
0: Bro, it's a Cinder Richard year.
1: Yes!

was behind the zipper. I steer the ship, ma, I'm the skipper. I don't fish, I'm more guy fishing, but just a bit richer. There's no magician that can trick us. No roots, no chickens can spook us. We ain't superstitious. I'm with your bitch in the booth, in the roof, Chris kissing. We slid in the back door and walked through the kitchen. Ass so fat, shit had me tripping like trying to stick Rod Strickland. My aura glistened, I shot the ball with the stick from long distance and went off the grid to chill just like a baller with a torn meniscus. I still never slipped with all this water dripping, knocked the game up, it was more than just morning sickness. I hit the floor to beg for the lost forgiveness, I done lost my discipline, I'm tempted.

0: So that song is what I wake up to in the morning. That's my alarm song. And so I'm waking up to "Shame on You, Hoes."
1: Wow, you start off that way, huh?
0: You're gonna read something. I mean, there's like so much from this song alone.
1: Okay, ready? "Ass so fat that she had me tripping, like trying to stick Rod Strickland. My aura glisten. I shot the bull with a stick from long distance and went off the grid to chill just like a baller with a torn meniscus. Ooh. I still never slip with all this water dripping. Knocked the game up. It was more than just morning sickness. I hit the floor to beg for the Lord's forgiveness. I done lost my discipline. I'm tempted. Listen, kid, I'm still on that pimp shit. My shooter's like Larry Bird. He from Port-au-Prince. He not from French Lick. This shit is intrinsic."
0: "My homies kill. It's how we build friendships. Till then, your membership's pending."
1: Mm. Shame on you, hoes. You know the way it goes.
0: Without fail, anytime he's singing, he sings just like the scummiest shit ever. Like he does like the pen acrobatics when he raps, and when he sings, it's just straight to the point scumbaggery. It's so dope. Thank God for Rock Marcy.
1: Yes.
0: We didn't listen to Trick Bag yet, did we?
1: No.
0: Should we listen to that, or should we listen to...
1: Wait, what was the other? "Hate is Love."
0: "Hate is Love"? What's that?
1: I don't know. I have it on my notes.
0: Oh, wait a minute.
1: It's on 6-5.
0: That's on the new one, too, right? Yeah. I want to hear Trick Bag.
1: Okay.
0: Yes, yeah.

0: I can't remember.
1: What video is this?
0: We watched a Rock Marciano video music video the other day, and it was like a movie.
1: Oh, it's the one where he's like in the bar and there's the shootout.
0: Yeah, yeah, yeah.
1: And he kills a bunch of dudes and he gets shot. I think that's, it's either Turkey Wings or DNA. It's like one of the bonus tracks from Elephant Man's Bones. That's the one you're talking about, right?
0: Yeah.
1: Yeah. What about it?
0: Just that this sounds like, I don't know, cinematic. His sounds are very cinematic sometimes.
1: Oh, absolutely.
0: And then I watched an interview where he was asked if he wasn't doing what he was doing, if he wasn't a rapper, what would he be doing? And he said, like, probably like visual arts, like probably making movies. And like, that makes a lot of sense to me.
1: That makes that makes a lot of sense.
0: I wonder if that music video I'm talking about, if he like directed it or played a part in. Anyways, on my notes, I just see I made murder sexy. Anyways,
1: we're not gonna play Quantum Leap. Anyone listening to this, if you're not already familiar with Rock Marciano, you should listen to Quantum Leap.
0: Yes,
1: that's from Elephant Man's Bones, produced by The Alchemist. That's probably his most like well-known song. So if you know Rock Marciano, you already know that song. That is a classic, though.
0: If you don't know Rock Marciano, his discography is, he starts with Marsburg, and then he has Marci Beaucoup, and he has Marcialago, and then Mount Marci, and then there's Marciology. So if you ever, you know, or Rock Marciano, he lets you know that those are his albums.
1: That last one we just listened to, Trick Bag, is the first song from his new album, 656. Mm-hmm. That just dropped this year. That is probably my album of the year so far. Not that I listen to a lot of new music in general, but...
0: Wait. Okay.
1: What?
0: You said this last month when we did Live, and what is it?
1: Pleasure is Yours?
0: Yeah, Pleasure is Yours.
1: Yeah, those are my two albums of the year so far.
0: Yeah, yeah,
1: yeah.
0: It's those two.
1: Uh-huh.
0: Did we listen to Went Diamond yet?
1: No, I was going to play that next. I was going to play that next. Dude, okay, so I'm just going to say about this song, like, the first time I heard this, like, it's such a gorgeous beat. It's such a gorgeous beat. Like, damn near brought a tear to my eye. And then he went on to say the shit that he says on this song. I love this shit, man.

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0: I was at the beauty parlor under the dryer. 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I'm nice, I cook square in the air fryer. 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Yo, 5 calorie VVS with the F coloring, course of coloring. Checked everything in life I ever wanted off the bucket list. I'm starting to have to come up with shit. I can only fuck so many Brazilian butt lifts. Dennis brunches with veal cutlet. Female succubus with the duck lips. Drunk my kids like a sun kiss. All for one bubblegum stick. The gun come with a switch. Double M's on the 600 bands. I'm playing with M's. I just caught my second win. I wrote this in the West Wing at the crib. My wrist and fingers is in the fridge. It's brick. My wrist just went diamond in this bitch. Violent with the twist. Throw some ice in. Made it solid. This wrist of mine is not get tired.
1: But the glamour and sense of the outrageous seems to be missing these days. Perhaps the most spectacular of all the old star homes is this one.
2: Consider this. On a single day in 2004, the Sultan reportedly visited the Rolls-Royce dealership in England because he was in the mood for Rolls. But he didn't buy one, he bought 12.
3: Bro. He said, fire and reload, a fly a Milo, high as an eagle. A man's worst enemy is his own pride and ego. Five keys of blow bring a rise to my libido. Speeding in a ghost, I'm trying to be incognito. Slid on your sliders. You small beef like a side of sliders. Might slide on you in some hard bottoms. But then it keeps going. Like Brother Muzon on the wire. By the time I got the wire, I was at the beauty parlor under the dryer.
4: Supplier.
3: That's the beginning of the song.
4: Wait, this what made Richard Pryor catch fire. I'm nice. I cook a square in the air fryer.
3: I was just telling you off air, when I played this for James, he was like, you shouldn't do that. It's a bad idea. Not that he would know. Yeah, I love this shit, man. Checked everything in life I ever wanted off the bucket list. I'm starting to have
4: That's
3: to come up
4: I'm
3: with shit. I could only fuck so many Brazilian butt lifts. Then it's brunches with veal cutlet. Female succubus with the duck lips.
4: Drunk my kids like a sun kiss, all for one bubblegum stick. The gun come with a switch.
3: Yeah, this is the goat.
4: Yeah.
3: This is the goat. I think we got time for one or maybe two more. I know which one. Wait, you were going to read something to me.
4: No, I'm going to end on that.
3: Oh, okay. Okay. In that case, let's go to the beginning. Let's play something from Marsberg. Let's play the Snow remix with Sean Price.
4: Yeah.
3: Yeah.
5: Who you been around, nigga? Shane Snatcher. Mighty Gold Motherfuckers.
6: Alejandro.
5: Brew. Rock Moss, what's good? Brownsville in the building. Sean Nice. Yo,

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Know we got that talk, nigga. You know what I'm saying? You get some of that quadruple, slide off through a time warp.

with a tech hard as a baguette. 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

0: chicken heads claim the best spring kings. 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Pictures of me and all my affiliates. We lit Phillies like idiots. 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For every clip, we let steadily rip. 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
1: Hold up. 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
0: Niggas is petty, legendary. 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Lift you up, prick with the Desi. 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

0: Listen, that little wheel of fortune click and turn into place when you ease back the hammer. Feeling that metal be warm against your skin. Wondering what it's gonna be like to feel your brains blown out through the side of your head. Wondering what comes after, if anything, or black. 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
1: You a meatball.
2: Get squeezed on. Physical being turned to cream corn. He says, been getting money before dinosaur. Wow.
3: That's like the first line, isn't it?
2: Mm-hmm.
3: No, what a such a gorgeous beat. I think it's a 10cc is the sample. Were you gonna read something?
2: Let me just read this whole song again. No, this is one of my favorite. Fall up in the road and look bloated. You shouldn't have gloated. I unloaded. I was molded to stand up when other motherfuckers folded. The spirit out your body just floated. Word to my son, I'll murder a bum. Turn your thumb until it swell up like a plum. Your future look glum.
3: Oh yeah, those are the lyrics that you messaged me and the homie with. A clip of like this Korean MMA dude fucking duffing the shit out of a guy.
2: Well, yeah, and that guy was, he shouldn't have gloated. So the Korean MMA fighter unloaded.
3: I swear to God, I was fever dreaming, waking up to that shit, dude.
2: The spirit out his body just floated. No, that, I watched that video and I just thought these lyrics were like, this is what these lyrics are. You literally live as a guinea pig.
3: Rock Marciano is the greatest. That's really all I got to say now.
2: Yeah, he really is.
3: You're going to read me a tweet. You're really excited to read this tweet.
2: Yeah. I wanted to share that after Apple Juice break, we have a really sweet ritual where we go to June's Pizza.
3: Mm-hmm.
2: And there was like, a few Rock Marciano tweets that she sent me like earlier this year, but one of them is, I want my fucking pizza. He has another one that's like, hey, I know I don't ball like I used to, but I think I could get off my couch and jump over Kevin Hart. Okay. Just got in from the studio. My bed looks like Stacey Dash in a thong.
3: No, my favorite one is he tweeted on Christmas, fuck you, Christmas ham.
2: Yeah. Anyways, this has been Apple Juice Break episode 5.
3: Do I have anything else to say? I don't have anything else to say.
2: I want my fucking pizza.
3: Fuck your Christmas ham. Oh, wait, hold up. I didn't get to press this. I haven't pressed this button yet.
4: You done know.
3: Listen to Quantum Leap. Listen to Rock Marciano.
2: Yeah.
3: I'm good if you're good.
2: I'm good.
3: Okay, we out.
2: Bye. Thanks for listening.
3: Apple Juice Break, episode 5, Rock Marciano. 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

brought to you by the illustrious Empire, baby. Straight up. Yeah, after all that clout you chase, how the fuck you still out of shape? They would've been gave my flowers if I was fake. Native New York hate, if I was from out of state, then I'd be Drake, but who am I to complain? Paper planes, plain James, tourbillons and day-days. What a difference a day makes. I was just spraying a playmate in her face. Now she banging gang baby cakes, think she playing in my face. But I know the game, therefore I know where to place my faith. Ace of spades are ways, gotta call a spade, it's a shame. You got champagne taste, but Kool-Aid for brains. Margiela tabbies. I done fucked all the baddies like Carmelo Anthony. Cut off so many freaks that fancy me, you might randomly meet an amputee. Bitches missing hands and feet like some damn Marines. Wearing fatigues, blackberry brandy in a canteen, looking like antifreeze. You need a man to fix everything, you a mechanic's dream. It's rare you see these hands of grease. The only chance of the beers is Santorini, Greece. You chase the rings, but I'm a champion in the streets. But even when on a stack team, nothing is guaranteed. Bitch, what you think? I'm running a charity. To receive a bag from me is feeding your vanity. It's like I'm Prince of your vanity. You trigger, but everything you're seeing on Instagram's fantasy. Beauty is temporary, like an Airbnb. When the cameras leave, the mastery turns back to a Camry. This is where you choose between food or candy. Friends or family, a man handsome as me, a chimpanzee. If you're scared to compete, you can't win the Grand Prix. And that's me.

0: What did he say about amputees?
1: He said, I done fucked all the baddies like Carmelo Anthony. Cut off so many freaks that fancy me, you might randomly meet an amputee. Bitches missing hands and feet like some damn Marines. Okay, I don't rhyme like him, but...
0: Thank God for Rock Marciano. All right, we have an intro. We're going to play the intro.
2: Apple juice break.
0: Dude, I've been so excited for this episode.
1: We're gonna have so much fun. Oh my god. After all that clout you chase, how the fuck you still out of shape?
0: Yeah, on this month's episode of Apple Juice Break, I'm Ocean. Oshi, this is...
1: I'm Momo.
0: Hi. Today we examine the greatness that is rapper, producer, writer, visionary artist Rock Marciano.
1: Yay.
0: Oh wait. Pretend I just said that. Alright, cool. Dude, man. Alright, what should we listen to next? Should we do the Makami one?
1: Yeah.
0: This is Rock Marciano on Makami's Rich Ass Haitian album.

swell gay shoddy, made you go potty. 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Full money, your body frayed like pastrami. You can't, it ain't sacred geometry. Arithmetic by the Chinese. 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I will fly your meat for reasons X, Y, and Z.

0: Dude. He said 12 gauge shoddy makes you go potty. Keep that thing by me. You never know who may know karate. Why is he so funny, man? Like, he's straight up saying in a very articulate manner, I'm not going to fight fair. If you know how to fight, I'm going to just shoot, just shoot you. Oh, man.
1: Okay. When I speak vagina leak.
0: Every day, I am so happy that I've only gotten to see him perform live once. It was actually, I was supposed to go with my homie, Jordan, who put me on Rock Marciano. He couldn't make it, unfortunately, so I just went to the show by myself.
1: On Mother's Day.
0: And it happened to be on Mother's Day. I looked it up earlier. It was May 14th, 2023. Just like the most advanced misogyny. It's so good. Actually, that's a nice segue into, let's listen to something sweet. Should we hear soul music?
1: Yeah, let's listen to soul music. Because there's a, yeah.
0: No, it's very sweet. It's very wholesome. Live niggas in the front, fake niggas in the back, fly bitches in the middle, shake just a little, shake just a little, Lord, yeah, I said straight cheese, please, my shit is money, niggas talking at all, sounding like assholes, it's laughable, it won't bring traffic through, let it do what it do, cock-a-doodle-doo, I put the cock to your bull's doodle shoot. What's the square root to the cooch is a coupe. Remove my suit, bitches trying to work the route. To no avail, and if so, then it's snowing in hell. Go for Delft, there's no room on the coattail. The game.

entry is complimentary. 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Great stages, niggas bit the wave, it's contagious. I been knew I was destined for greatness. 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Pump ass niggas, live niggas in the front, fake niggas in the back, fly bitches in the middle, shake just a little, Live niggas in the front, fake niggas in the back, fly bitches in the middle, shake just a little,

0: Yeah, playlisted, playlist chain glisten. When the players pull up, they playing this shit.
1: Bags.
0: Tennis necklace with the pendant. Rock the heavy shit so long my neck was injured.
1: Ow.
0: Peep the way I dress, this shit expensive.
1: Really,
0: for this, I could've went to Princeton. Trips with different women, friends, sex, we never French kiss. A thick yellow bitch.

0: Okay, so that was Soul Music, and then and then Bed Spring King, and then Panic. That last one, Panic, came from his very first album, Marsburg. Like, he's been so good for so, that was like 15 years ago. That shit came out like 15 years ago. He really is like on some Doom level shit, 'cause I feel like he's, Doom is also mostly known as like a rapper and a writer, right? But he's also a fucking sick ass producer.
1: He produced Panic, that last song.
0: Yeah, oh my. So sick, man.
1: Who produced the second one?
0: Bed Spring King? I think that's also him, but I'm not sure. I'll have to verify that. I'll have to verify that. What should we listen to now?
1: Wait, I just have to say that I watched an interview with him, and somebody asked him if he felt like he was part of the catalyst for like shifting the underground scene, because you were just talking about how he's been in it for like over a decade. And he's like, oh, this interview, he's like, oh, do you think you've been part of the catalyst? And he's like, I am the
0: It's
1: catalyst.
0: true though. It's true though.
1: I
0: Like,
1: was the catalyst.
0: we don't have Griselda without this guy.
1: Yeah.
0: Basically the entire underground. Like, I mean, Earl Sweatshirt would still be around, but it would be a different Earl Sweatshirt.
1: Word.
0: Yeah. We don't have modern day Alchemist without Rock Marcy.
1: Yeah. Still doing it.
0: What the fuck does Max Payne grin the slave ships mean? He said that on Panic. That's so crazy. What does that even mean?
1: Also, did you guys catch on Soul Music? Let it do what it do. And then the rest of that line.
0: No, read it out, read it out.
1: On Soul Music, he says, let it do what it do. Cock-a-doodle-doo. I'll put the cock to your boo's doo-doo shoot. What's the square root to a cooch? It's a coop. Remove my suit. Bitch is trying to work the root. Like, what? That's soul music.
0: I have a question for Rock Marciano, if he happens to, if he's listening to this for some reason. What does it mean to take the square root of a cooch? What does that
1: It's
0: mean?
1: a coop.
0: Oh right, he answers, that's, the answer's right there. My bad. I'm out here asking dumb questions. My bad. Homie's headphones just fell off. That's what that was. Wait, hold up. I wanted to read one too. On Panic, he says, and mama said there would be days like this. And if pussy tastes like fish, don't give her no dick. It's unclear to me if that's, if it's still his mom telling him that, or if he's just adding his own shit at that point.
1: Oh, I thought his mom told him that.
0: All right, should we can we do Gold Crossbow next?
1: Oh my God. Wait, I have to say, remember that one time I was like, hey, what's that one Rock Marcy song where in the music video he like has a crossbow for some
0: Yeah, and then I
1: Yeah.
0: was like, yeah, that's Gold Crossbow.
1: Yeah, let's play that.
0: Yeah.
1: Oh man.

0: holes on burning coals. The burn is close. Niggas can't touch me, I'm a germaphobe. So many turncoats, no wonder I've been turning cold. It's too cold to return your coat. You told your shirt was stole. Back was always serving blow, he cop from Birdo. Sterling drove his Merlot. Word on the stroll, heard in the low Mossberg, a murderer holding, blowing the Porsche 911 turbo. Never know, it might be your turn to go. Spin your block, it'll probably leave a crowd circle. You get shot with the 32 or left and die in your bifocal. The thick Jamaican big body guy bogus. So my vocals somehow went from local to global, from small time rapper to mogul. I ain't gonna even hold you. There's no room on the scroll room, you gotta keep it mobile. That's a quotable. Anytime I go in the booth, little homie, it's not negotiable. Pour some boot link with the coke nose spoon. 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Fuck nigga. Niggas kidnap your girlfriend. 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Yeah. Niggas ain't getting none of this.
1: Ain't getting no money.
0: You say to him, fuck him now. I was cross, so I bought a crossbow. Your boss saw.

0: When you ordered food, I'm testing your mental fortitude. Ice on the mule made the water cool. I put on the pool, niggas ruined the cube and I'm gonna puke. Shit isn't new, we need a reboot. They took what we doing, repeat the loop. It's getting easier to sleep through. I'm just speaking truth. We can keep this between me and you or get medieval.
1: Il futuro.
0: We kill innocent people, you know.
2: How come whenever this guy's singing, it's on some like very straightforwardly scumbag shit?
3: Kidnap your girlfriend.
2: and then the ad lib after he's talking about going medieval, he's like, kill innocent people. Wait, we're gonna read something.
3: Yeah. First of all, he opens with, motherfuckers can't touch me, I'm a germaphobe.
2: Uh-huh.
3: So many turncoats, no wonder I've been turning cold. It's too cold to return your coat.
2: It's too cold to return your coat.
3: Okay, I ain't gonna even hold you. There's no room on the scrotum. You gotta keep it mobile. That's a quotable. Wait. I was cross, so I bought a crossbow. Your boss is a hoe and sucks balls also. Got more style in my small toe than your whole torso. I ought to burn your whole wardrobe. You know I wore stones the size of gallstones. Motherfuckers got the call to call my phone. Like, I'm like, I remember when I first heard this line, I was like, gallstones? And then gall to call my... Dude, I was fucking screaming. Like, who the fuck uses gall?
2: Dude, you and my homie Jordan are the two people in my life who I'll just like randomly text Rock Marcy lines. Actually, I found out about this song when he texted me, dude, this guy said, I was cross, so I bought a crossbow. Your boss is a hoe and suck balls also. Like, me reading that line in text form already made me laugh so much. He rhymed crossbow with also.
3: Oh my gosh. Texting Rock Marcy like lines out of nowhere is so fun.
2: All right, I want to play another song where he's singing on some scumbag shit.

finna go. I just swear they can't be touched. 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We was wearing champion, but they never championed us. Outcast, I don't even give my family a hug. They say home is where the heart is. Where's your home when you heartless?

Wouldn't beg your pardon. Copped a new watch, I'm on suicide watch. The train cuts like I'm trying to die. Put you on ice, we don't let the drama slide. Step on the product, electronic slide. We can never share a common bond. My pops had tracks in his arms from heroin. This is rap.

0: Okay, so he says a line on here that I think encapsulates a lot of what makes his music so great. This is rap meets Jill Scott heroin. Like, he's being, like, comical, but also so articulate and so raw. Just copped a new watch. I'm on suicide watch. That's like very blatant, like, help me.
1: Mm-hmm.
0: Help me. But he's also being so braggadocious. What a legend. I was saying to you the other day, like, he genuinely makes this it sounds no, it sounds funny, but hear me out. Rock Marciano makes me proud to be an American. Rock Marciano makes me proud to be an American.
1: Also, this song is off of The Elephant Man's Bones.
0: Yes.
1: And I just wanted to shout out the flyer that I made is based off of this album cover.
0: Uh-huh.
1: And I don't know if you guys noticed, but there's little apples in that album cover.
0: There's two concerned-looking apples.
1: Shout out to Anna of Anagram 9. I forget her IG handle. Sorry, Anna. Thank you for making us those apple juice break pins.
0: Shout out to you, Anna. I really loved the physical manifestation of me and my co-host.
1: Yeah.
0: We're on Elephant Man's Bones. Should we do another one?
1: Yeah.
0: Should we do Liquid Coat or Bubble Bath?
1: Oh, I like both of those.
0: We can just play both.
1: Okay.
0: Alright, this is Liquid Coke into Bubble Bath from Elephant Man's Bones. These next two and the one we just heard are all produced by The Alchemist.
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3: 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A modern master.
4: From elsewhere, not from this world.
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0: all this old shit here. 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
1: way back.

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1: 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This is my new pen that I bought. 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
0: Yo, crocodile surround the watch down. 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

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A few other casualties, niggas is catty. So actually, hun, this should be right up your alley. 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

Man. Word. 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Ride that shit. Terry Sav, nigga.

0: How long you plan on pimping?
1: Well, this is just a stepping stone to do something else that I probably want to do with my life, you know what I'm saying? But I got another good 10, 20 years strong on getting some out of bitch's ass.
0: What do you
2: know? Okay, so those last two were execution style. That's Rock Marcy with DJ Premier. And then this last one was Emeralds off of Rock Marcy's second album, Reloaded. And how do I say this? How do I address this? Like, as a queer person, there's like a reflexive like, ugh, when he says that, when he drops that F slur at the beginning. And then right after that, he says, I got Lamborghini dreams and Nissan nightmares. Mm-hmm. And so like 10 or 15 seconds later, I forgive him immediately. Like, no, you can say that. I don't mean that. Wait, there was another thing on here that he said.
3: Slice so by the hair like pear, the prey I share fruit that I bear. I get nectarine in the beam.
2: I get nectarine in the beam is so sick. Like, what does that even mean? But it just like it just feels so cool.
3: He really is. I'm doing God's work in the booth.
2: Oh wait. He said. You just a pawn on the chessboard. I move pieces on squares like Louis sneakers. On squares like Louis sneakers.
3: Mm-hmm.
2: I'm pretty sure he made that beat too.
3: Emeralds.
2: There was one you. Which one's the one you wanted to hear next? Was it also by Alchemist?
3: What was I talking about? Did we play Bubble Bath?
2: Yeah.
3: Oh. There's a line on Bubble Bath that it's just, bitch, I'm rich for real. You just pigeon shit on the windshield. Oh, and then we played Liquid Coke and it's like, and if we being frank, I created this land. If you're hating, then eat a frank.
2: All right. You have one on here from Skeleton Key that I wanted to listen to.
3: Okay.
2: Yeah. This is Chopstick. This one's pretty.
3: Oh, cool. This is the one I was telling you about. I watched a short video, and someone was like, "Rock Marciano uses simulative denominal verbs and rhymes 85% of his words," and just like hella breaks it down.
2: Word. Yeah. Let's look that up while we play this.

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This the cleansing of the colon, semicolon. 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Niggas talk a good Hulk Hogan, till we make them bust the vault open, be soft spoken. 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Put him on his back, take him out the picture. Nigga, yo. Necklace with the big stones, huh? It's like a cold plunge. Everything below the throat go numb. Poke holes in your coconut with the ghost gun. You're not supposed to go ghost on the plug. Virgil Abloh, throw rug, to roll you up like fruit roll-ups. My shots, you cannot maneuver us. You see the blows with the isotoners. Paul, I put you on ice like a diamond choker. Fire from the toaster, turn jokers to fried okra. Then slide the iron inside the holster. I am the culture, I can coach you like Spolstra. Or be impulsive and cop the Rolls truck. Give you a face shot, no photo, that's a close-up. Vulgar, like a Russian soldier, but much colder. You know what's up, you getting fucked over. For closure, motherfucker, I'm the closer. Out.

0: Okay, so there's so much happening in that second verse, mm-hmm. and I might just, like, read the entire thing.
1: Yeah, that's what I was doing. It doesn't end.
0: Wait, I'm gonna read this line from the first verse, and then I want you to read the second verse. What the fuck is we gonna pull an M out our pussy lips? That's how the cookie split. The fuck does that mean, Rock Marciano?
1: And then he says, we finna get magical cookie rich, Her body thick like Tim's. She might let me hit with the Tim's. For I dig in her skin like a syringe. Wait, and then it goes, the winds is rosebud's revenge. Blood on her clothing. Okay, sorry. This is the cleansing of the colon, the semicolon. No matter how you coat it or quote it, it's still shit, even if it's sugar-coated.
0: How does he do that?
1: The fuck? Oh, my God.
0: It's like an avalanche
1: it
0: of
1: just
0: rhymes.
1: It just
0: Okay, let's hear verse two.
1: Necklace with the big stones, huh? It's like a cold plunge, everything below the throat go numb. Poke holes in your coconut with the ghost gun. You're not supposed to go ghost on the plug.
0: True.
1: Virgil Abloh throw a rug to roll you up like fruit roll-ups. You shot, you cannot Manu bolus. That's the simulative.
0: Wait, do we know who Manute Bol? Okay, so
1: he's like a basketball player.
0: This genius annotation says Manute Bol was a super tall basketball player. He was 7'7", known for his incredible height and blocking shots. You cannot Manute Bolus means you can't block or stop their shots or move. Okay, so that's what the simulative denominal verb is. We're taking Manute Bol and turning that into a verb. Is that what it is?
1: Yes.
0: Word. Okay.
1: You see the blowers with the isotoners. Ho, I'll put you on ice like a diamond choker. Fire from the toaster, turn you jokers to fried okra. Then slide the iron inside the holster. I am the culture. I could coach you like Spolstra. I don't know what that is. Or be impulsive and cop the Rolls truck. Give you a face shot, no photo. That's a close-up. Vulgar like a Russian soldier, but much colder. Man, I'm reading this and I'm like... You know what's up? You getting fucked over. Foreclosure, motherfucker. I'm the closer.
0: How does he do that? How does he keep rhyming?
1: Wow. Wow.
0: It just
1: wow.
0: keeps going.
1: Wow.
0: Thank you for the poetry reading.
1: No, this is... Oh, man.
0: Man. Nah, we were both talking about this on the way here. Like, there's no way we can cover all the bases with Rock Marcy. We might have to do another Rock Marcy episode.
1: Yeah.
0: What should we listen to? Okay.
1: Oh my God. What?
0: Bro, it's the Senator Richard Gere.
1: Yes!

0: bless my soul, I'm a sinner.
1: I'm a sinner, nigga.
0: The path of righteousness is thinner. I was beaten with many stripes, far more than I'd like to remember. My life is like a wild adventure. Cops tried to pinch us, niggas piled up in my mama's central. I had the 9 with the condenser. Your teeth go from white to magenta when them shots enter. Hit you and left your body bent up. You know the chain of command, if it's for dollars, then we could probably link up. But otherwise, it's unlikely, my nigga. I'm not to be taken lightly, I'm a silent killer. Do me a solid, come suck what's behind the zipper. I steer the ship, ma, I'm the skipper. I don't fish, I'm more guy fishing, but just a bit richer. There's no magician that can trick us. No roots, no chickens can spook us, we ain't superstitious. I'm with your bitch in the booth, in the roof, Chris kissing. We slid in the back door and walked through the kitchen. Ass so fat, shit had me tripping like trying to stick Rod Strickland. My aura glistened, I shot the ball with the stick from long distance and went off the grid to chill just like a baller with a torn meniscus. I still never slipped with all this water dripping, knocked the game up, it was more than just morning sickness. I hit the floor to beg for the Lord's forgiveness, I done lost my discipline, I'm tempted.

0: So that song is what I wake up to in the morning. That's my alarm song. And so I'm waking up to shame on you hoes.
1: Wow, you start off that way, huh?
0: You're gonna read something. I mean, there's like so much from this song alone.
1: Okay, ready? Ass so fat that she had me tripping, like trying to stick Rod Strickland. My aura glisten. I shot the bull with a stick from long distance and went off the grid to chill just like a baller with a torn meniscus. Ooh. I still never slip with all this water dripping. Knocked the game up. It was more than just morning sickness. I hit the floor to beg for the Lord's forgiveness. I done lost my discipline. I'm tempted. Listen, kid, I'm still on that pimp shit. My shooter's like Larry Bird. He from Port-au-Prince. He not from French Lick. This shit is intrinsic.
0: My homies kill. That's how we build friendships. Till then, your membership's pending.
1: Mm. Shame on you, hoes. You know the way it goes.
0: Without fail, anytime he's singing, he sings just like the scummiest shit ever. Like he does like the pen acrobatics when he raps, and when he sings, it's just straight to the point scumbaggery. It's so dope. Thank God for Rock Marcy.
1: Yes.
0: We didn't listen to Trick Bag yet, did we?
1: No.
0: Should we listen to that, or should we listen to...
1: Wait, what was the other? Hate is Love.
0: Hate is Love? What's that?
1: I don't know. I have it on my notes.
0: Oh, wait a minute. It's on 6-5. That's on the new one, too, right? Yeah. I want to hear Trick Bag.
1: Okay.
0: Yes, yeah.

0: orders to cut water. The overlord warmer porter. This custom order, you can't get it on Mr. Porter.
1: Nah.
0: The engine roaring in the Porsche, the spoiler. Necklace with the big 50 pointers. Picture broke niggas giving me pointers.

wave sound. Yeah, nigga, yeah. 656, baby. Yo, I bust my first shot in the jugs, tried it on foot.

0: I can't remember.
1: What video is this?
0: We watched a Rock Marciano video music video the other day, and it was like a movie.
1: Oh, it's the one where he's like in the bar and there's the shootout.
0: Yeah, yeah, yeah.
1: And he kills a bunch of dudes and he gets shot. I think that's, it's either Turkey Wings or DNA. It's like one of the bonus tracks from Elephant Man's Bones. That's the one you're talking about, right?
0: Yeah.
1: Yeah. What about it?
0: Just that this sounds like, I don't know, cinematic. His sounds are very cinematic sometimes.
1: Oh, absolutely.
0: And then I watched an interview where he was asked if he wasn't doing what he was doing, if he wasn't a rapper, what would he be doing? And he said, like, probably like visual arts, like probably making movies. And like, that makes a lot of sense to me.
1: That makes that makes a lot of sense.
0: I wonder if that music video I'm talking about, if he like directed it or played a part in. Anyways, on my notes, I just see I made murder sexy. Anyways,
1: we're not gonna play Quantum Leap. Anyone listening to this, if you're not already familiar with Rock Marciano, you should listen to Quantum Leap.
0: Yes,
1: that's from Elephant Man's Bones, produced by The Alchemist. That's probably his most like well-known song. So if you know Rock Marci, you already know that song. That is a classic, though.
0: If you don't know Rock Marciano, his discography is, he starts with Marsburg, and then he has Marci Beaucoup, and he has Marcialago, and then Mount Marci, and then there's Marciology. So if you ever, you know, or Rock Marciano, what should he, there's, he lets you know that those are his albums.
1: That last one we just listened to, Trick Bag, is the first song from his new album, 656. Mm-hmm. That just dropped this year. That is probably my album of the year so far. Not that I listen to a lot of new music in general, but...
0: Wait. Okay.
1: What?
0: You said this last month when we did Live, and what is it?
1: Pleasure is yours.
0: Yeah, Pleasure is Yours.
1: Yeah, those are my two albums of the year
0: so far. Yeah. It's those two.
1: Uh-huh.
0: Did we listen to Went Diamond yet?
1: No, I was gonna play that next. 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Like, damn near brought a tear to my eye. And then he went on to say the shit that he says on this song. 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

0: I was at the beauty parlor under the dryer. 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I'm nice, I cook square in the air fryer. 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It's weird science. It's weird science. 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It went diamond. Yo, 5 carry VVS's with the F coloring, course of coloring. Checked everything in life I ever wanted off the bucket list. I'm starting to have to come up with shit. I could only fuck so many Brazilian butt lifts. Dennis brunches with veal cutlet. Female succubus with the duck lips. Drunk my kids like a sun kiss. All for one bubble gum stick. The gun come with a switch. Double M's on the 600 bands. I'm playing with M's. I just caught my second win. I wrote this in the West Wing at the crib. My wrist and fingers is in the fridge. It's bricks. My wrist just went diamond in this bitch. Vital with the twist, throw some ice in, made it solid. This wrist of mine does not get tired.
1: But the glamour and sense of the outrageous seems to be missing these days. Perhaps the most spectacular of all the old star homes is this one.
2: Consider this. On a single day in 2004, the Sultan reportedly visited the Rolls-Royce dealership in England because he was in the mood for Rolls. But he didn't buy one, he bought 12.
3: Bro. He said, fire and reload, a fly and Milo, high as an eagle, a man's worst enemy is his own pride and ego. Five keys of blow bring a rise to my libido. Speeding in a ghost, I'm trying to be incognito. Slid on your sliders. You small beef like a side of sliders. Might slide on you in some hard bottoms. But then it keeps going. Like Brother Muzon on the wire. By the time I got the wire, I was at the beauty parlor under the dryer.
4: Supplier.
3: That's the beginning of the song.
4: Wait, this is what made Richard Pryor catch fire. I'm nice. I cook a square in the air fryer.
3: I was just telling you off air, when I played this for James, he was like, you shouldn't do that. It's a bad idea. Not that he would know. Yeah, I love this shit, man. Checked everything in life I ever wanted off the bucket list. I'm starting to have
4: That's
3: to come up
4: I'm...
3: with shit. I could only fuck so many Brazilian butt lifts. Then it's brunches with veal cutlet. Female succubus with the duck lips.
4: Drunk my kids like a sun kiss, all for one bubblegum stick. The gun come with a switch.
3: Yeah, this is the goat.
4: Yeah.
3: This is the goat. I think we got time for one or maybe two more. I know which one. Wait, you were going to read something to me.
4: No, I'm going to end on that.
3: Oh, okay. In that case, let's go. Let's go to the beginning. Let's play something from Marsberg. Let's play the Snow remix with Sean Price.
4: Yeah.
3: Yeah.
5: Who you been around, nigga? Shady Snatcher. Mighty Gong motherfuckers.
6: Alejandro.
5: Brew. Rock Moss, what's good? Brownsville in the building. Sean Nice. Yo,

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Know we got that talk, nigga. You know what I'm saying? 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

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Supporter, roll dice on the corner. Gats tuck, big cash to touch him at the cusp. Couple of 100 racks on the rug. 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

0: chicken heads claim the bed spring kings. 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Pictures of me and all my affiliates. We lit Phillies like idiots. 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

0: Listen, that little wheel of fortune click and turn into place when you ease back the hammer. 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Wondering what it's gonna be like to feel your brains blown out through the side of your head. 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
1: You a meatball.
2: Get squeezed on. Physical being turned to green corn. He says, been getting money before dinosaur. Wow.
1: That's like the first line, isn't it?
2: Mm-hmm.
1: No, what a, like, such a gorgeous beat. I think it's a 10cc is the sample. Were you going to read something?
2: Much. Let me just read this whole song again. No, this is one of my favorite. Foe up in the road and look bloated. You shouldn't have gloated. I unloaded. I was molded to stand up when other motherfuckers folded. The spirit out your body just floated. Word to my son, I'll murder a bum. Turn your thumb until it swell up like a plum. Your future look glum.
1: Oh, yeah. Those are the lyrics that you messaged me and the homie with. A clip of, like, this Korean MMA dude fucking duffing the shit out of a guy.
2: Well, yeah, and that guy was, he shouldn't have gloated, so the Korean MMA fighter unloaded.
1: I swear to God I was fever dreaming waking up to that shit, dude.
2: The spirit out his body just floated. No, that, I watched that video and I just thought these lyrics were like, this is what these lyrics are. You literally live as a guinea pig.
1: Rock Marciano is the greatest. That's really all I got to say now.
2: Yeah, he really is.
1: You're going to read me a tweet. You're really excited to read this tweet.
2: Yeah. I wanted to share that after Apple Juice break, we have a really sweet ritual where we go to June's Pizza.
1: Mm-hmm.
2: And there was like... a few Rock Marciano tweets that she sent me like earlier this year, but one of them is, I want my fucking pizza. He has another one that's like, hey, I know I don't ball like I used to, but I think I could get off my couch and jump over Kevin Hart. okay. Just got in from the studio. My bed looks like Stacey Dash in a thong.
1: No, my favorite one is he tweeted on Christmas, fuck you, Christmas ham.
2: Yeah. Anyways, this has been Apple Juice Break, episode 5.
1: Do I have anything else to say? I don't have anything else to say.
2: I want my fucking pizza.
1: Fuck your Christmas ham. Oh, wait, hold up. I didn't get to press this, I haven't pressed this button yet.
3: You done know.
1: Listen to Quantum Leap. Listen to Rock Marciano.
2: Yeah.
1: I'm good if you're good.
2: I'm good.
1: Okay, we out.
2: Bye. Thanks for listening.
1: Apple Juice Break, episode 5, Rock Marciano. Bye.
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you by the illustrious Empire, baby. Straight up. Yeah, after all that clout you chase, how the fuck you still out of shape? They would have been gave my flowers if I was fake. Native New York hate. If I was from out of state, then I'd be Drake. But who am I to complain? Paper planes, plain James, tourbillons and day-days. What a difference a day makes. I was just spraying a playmate in her face. Now she banging gang baby cakes, thinking she playing in my face. But I know the game, therefore I know where to place my faith. Ace of spades are ways, gotta call a spade, it's a shame. You got champagne taste, but Kool-Aid for brains. Margiela tabbies. I done fucked all the baddies like Carmelo Anthony. Cut off so many freaks that fancy me, you might randomly meet an amputee. Bitches missing hands and feet like some damn Marines. Wearing fatigues, blackberry brandy in a canteen, looking like antifreeze. You need a man to fix everything, you a mechanic's dream. It's rare you see these hands of grease. The only chance of the beer's in Santorini, Greece. You chase the rings, but I'm a champion in the streets. But even when on a stack team, nothing is guaranteed. Bitch, what you think? I'm running a charity. To receive a bag from me is feeding your vanity. It's like I'm Prince of your vanity. You trigger, but everything you're seeing on Instagram's fantasy. Beauty is temporary, like an Airbnb. When the cameras leave, the mastery turns back to a Camry. This is where you choose between food or candy. Friends or family, a man handsome as me, a chimpanzee. If you're scared to compete, you can't win the Grand Prix. And that's me.

0: What did he say about amputees?
1: He said, I done fucked all the baddies like Carmelo Anthony. Cut off so many freaks that fancy me, you might randomly meet an amputee. Bitches missing hands and feet like some damn Marines. Okay, I don't rhyme like him, but...
0: Thank God for Rock Marciano. All right, we have an intro. We're going to play the intro.
2: Apple juice break.
0: Dude, I've been so excited for this episode.
1: We're gonna have so much fun. Oh my god. After all that clout you chase, how the fuck you still out of shape?
0: Yeah, on this month's episode of Apple Juice Break, I'm Ocean. Oshi, this is...
1: I'm Momo.
0: Hi. Today we examine the greatness that is rapper, producer, writer, visionary artist Rock Marciano.
1: Yay.
0: Oh wait. Pretend I just said that. Alright, cool. Dude, man. Alright, what should we listen to next? Should we do could we do the Makami one?
1: Yeah.
0: This is Rock Marciano on Makami's Rich Ass Haitian album.

Ain't no cereal on the ghost gun. 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It was a close one on the hunt for this breast. 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

0: Dude. 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You never know who may know karate. 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If you know how to fight, I'm going to just shoot. I'm gonna just shoot you. 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
1: Okay. When I speak vagina league.
0: Every day, I am so happy that I've only gotten to see him perform live once. It was actually, I was supposed to go with my homie, Jordan, who put me on Rock Marciano. He couldn't make it, unfortunately, so I just went to the show by myself.
1: On Mother's Day.
0: And it happened to be on Mother's Day. I looked it up earlier. It was May 14th, 2023. Just like the most advanced misogyny. It's so good. Actually, that's a nice segue into, let's listen to something sweet. Should we hear soul music?
1: Yeah, let's listen to soul music. Cause there's a, yeah.
0: No, it's very sweet. It's very wholesome. Live niggas in the front, fake niggas in the back, fly bitches in the middle, shake just a little, shake just a little, Lord, yeah, I said straight cheese, please, my shit is money, niggas talking at all, sounding like assholes, it's laughable, it won't bring traffic through, let it do what it do, cock-a-doodle-doo, I put the cock to your bull's doodle-shoot. What's the square root to the cooch is a coupe. Remove my suit, bitches trying to work the root. Woo. To no avail, and if so, then it's snowing in hell. Go for Delft, there's no room on the coattail. The game.

entry is complimentary. 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Great stages, niggas bit the wave, it's contagious. I've been knew I was destined for greatness. Pour my

0: Sweet kisses in the night, the batty white, till it put me in the chair like Suge Marion Knight. Little daddy never carrying light, cool Miami nights, the reality bites. Pump ass niggas, live niggas in the front, fake niggas in the back, fly bitches in the middle, shake just a little, Live niggas in the front, fake niggas in the back, fly bitches in the middle, shake just a little,
1: We make soul music for the failures, the stealers.

0: Okay, so that was Soul Music, and then and then Bed Spring King, and then Panic. That last one, Panic, came from his very first album, Marsburg. Like, he's been so good for so that was like 15 years ago. That shit came out like 15 years ago. He really is like on some Doom level shit, 'cause I feel like he's Doom is also mostly known as like a rapper and a writer, right? But he's also a fucking sick ass producer.
1: He produced Panic, that last song.
0: Yeah, oh my. So sick, man.
1: Who produced the second one?
0: Bed Spring King? I think that's also him, but I'm not sure. I'll have to verify that. I'll have to verify that. What should we listen to now?
1: Wait, I just have to say that I watched an interview with him, and somebody asked him if he felt like he was part of the catalyst for like shifting the underground scene, because you were just talking about how he's been in it for like over a decade. And he's like, oh, this interview, he's like, oh, do you think you've been part of the catalyst? And he's like, I am the
0: It's
1: catalyst.
0: true though. It's true though.
1: I
0: Like,
1: was the catalyst.
0: we don't have Griselda without this guy.
1: Yeah.
0: Basically the entire underground. Like, I mean, Earl Sweatshirt would still be around, but it would be a different Earl Sweatshirt.
1: Word.
0: Yeah. We don't have modern day Alchemist without Rock Marcy.
1: Yeah. Still doing it.
0: What the fuck does Max Payne grin the slave ships mean? He said that on Panic. That's so crazy. What does that even mean?
1: Also, did you guys catch on Soul Music? Let it do what it do. And then the rest of that line.
0: No, read it out, read it out.
1: On Soul Music, he says, let it do what it do. Cock-a-doodle-doo. I'll put the cock to your booze doo-doo shoot. What's the square root to a cooch? It's a coop. Remove my suit. Bitch is trying to work the root. Like, what? That's soul music.
0: I have a question for Rock Marciano, if he happens to, if he's listening to this for some reason. What does it mean to take the square root of a cooch? What does that
1: It's
0: mean?
1: a coop.
0: Oh, right, he answers that's the answer's right there. My bad. I'm out here asking dumb questions. My bad. Homie's headphones just fell off. That's what that was. Wait, hold up. I wanted to read one too. On Panic, he says, and mama said there would be days like this. And if pussy tastes like fish, don't give her no dick. It's unclear to me if that's if it's still his mom telling him that or if he's just adding his own shit at that point.
1: Oh, I thought his mom told him
0: All right, should we can we do Gold Crossbow next?
1: Oh my God. Wait, I have to say, remember that one time I was like, hey, what's that one Rock Marcy song where in the music video he like has a crossbow for some
0: Yeah, and then
1: Yeah.
0: I was like, yeah, that's Gold Crossbow.
1: Yeah, let's play that.
0: Yeah.
1: Oh man.

0: holes on burning coals, the burner's close. Niggas can't touch me, I'm a germaphobe. So many turncoats, no wonder I've been turning cold. It's too cold to return your coat. You told me your shirt was stole. Bag was always serving blowy cop from Birdo. Sterling drove his Merlot. Word on the stroll, heard in the low, Mossberg, a murderer, hold a blow in the Porsche 911 Turbo. Never know, it might be your turn to go. Spin your block, it'll probably leave a crowd circle. You get shot with the 32 or left and die in your bifocal. The things you're making, big body guy, bogus. So my vocals, somehow I went from local to global, from small time rapper to mogul. I ain't gonna even hold you, there's no room on the scroll room, you gotta keep it mobile. That's a quotable. Anytime I go in the booth, little homie, it's not negotiable. Some boot link with the coke nose spoon. Spoon in the old school, look like the one that Ricky Schroeder on. Fuck nigga. Niggas kidnap your girlfriend. Money still make the world spin. Yeah. Niggas ain't getting none of this.
1: Ain't getting no money.
0: What you say to him? Fuck him, man. I was cross, so I bought a crossbow. Your boss is a

0: you ordered food, I'm testing your mental fortitude. Ice on the mule made the water cool. I put on the pool, niggas ruined the cube and I'm gonna puke. Shit isn't new, we need a reboot. They took what we doing, repeat the loop. It's getting easier to sleep through. I'm just speaking truth. We can keep this between me and you or get medieval.
1: Il futuro.
0: Kill innocent people, you know.
2: How come whenever this guy's singing, it's on some like very straightforwardly scumbag shit?
3: Kidnap your girlfriend.
2: and then the ad lib after he's talking about going medieval, he's like, kill innocent people. Wait, we're gonna read something.
3: Yeah. First of all, he opens with, "Motherfuckers can't touch me. I'm a germaphobe."
2: Huh.
3: So many turncoats, no wonder I've been turning cold. It's too cold to return your coat. Okay, I ain't gonna even hold you. There's no room on the scrotum. You gotta keep it mobile. That's a quotable. wait. I was cross, so I bought a crossbow. Your boss is a hoe and sucks balls also. Got more style in my small toe than your whole torso. I ought to burn your whole wardrobe. You know I wore stones the size of gallstones. Motherfuckers got the call to call my phone. Like, I remember when I first heard this line, I was like, gallstones? And then gall to call my... Dude, I was fucking screaming. Like, who the fuck uses gall?
2: Dude, you and my homie Jordan are the two people in my life who I'll just like randomly text Rock Marcy lines. Actually, I found out about this song when he texted me, dude, this guy said, I was cross, so I bought a crossbow. Your boss is a hoe and suck balls also. Like, me reading that line in text form already made me laugh so much. He rhymed crossbow with also.
3: Oh my gosh. Texting Rock Marcy like lines out of nowhere is so fun.
2: All right. I want to play another song where he's singing on some scumbag shit.
4: Where we at?

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We was wearing champion, but they never championed us. Outcast, I don't even give my family a hug. They say home is where the heart is. Where's your home when you heartless?

0: Okay, so he says a line on here that I think encapsulates a lot of what makes his music so great. This is rap meets Jill Scott heroin. Like, he's being, like, comical, but also so articulate and so raw. Just copped a new watch. I'm on suicide watch. That's like very blatant, like, help me.
1: Mm-hmm.
0: Help me. But he's also being so braggadocious. What a legend. I was saying to you the other day, like, he genuinely makes this it sounds no, it sounds funny, but hear me out. Rock Marciano makes me proud to be an American. Rock Marciano makes me proud to be an American.
1: Also, this song is off of The Elephant Man's Bones.
0: Yes.
1: And I just wanted to shout out the flyer that I made is based off of this album cover.
0: Uh-huh.
1: And I don't know if you guys noticed, but there's little apples in that album cover.
0: There's two concerned-looking apples.
1: Shout out to Anna of Anagram 9. I forget her IG handle. Sorry, Anna. Thank you for making us those apple juice break pins.
0: Shout out to you, Anna. I really loved the physical manifestation of me and my co-host.
1: Yeah.
0: We're on Elephant Man's Bones. Should we do another one?
1: Yeah.
0: Should we do Liquid Coat or Bubble Bath?
1: Oh, I like both of those.
0: We can just play both.
1: Okay.
0: Alright, this is Liquid Coke into Bubble Bath from Elephant Man's Bones. These next two and the one we just heard are all produced by The Alchemist.
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3: 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A modern master.
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6: Bleed liquid coke when I slit your throat. Fishing pole broke, I was reeling in a rich hole. If she flipping, just let that bitch go.
7: Okay, let it go. Let
6: this smoke made business slow. Got crazy women, so I know when niggas is feminine. 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Empty threats from a jealous ex. She need medicine for Tourette's. A hurtful text couldn't disturb my rest. Made some chicken off wraps you thought was some chicken scratch. 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The Magnum ain't gift wrap. This is me giving back. 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

0: lot, but all this old shit here, if I wasn't rapping, I'd still be doing this old shit here, you know. 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
0: 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Get kicked all up in your butt cavity. Bust your ass, left the club with a baddie. I just wanna be happy like Mary. Not trying to get married, but if she nice with the culinary, send the cullin' in to pick her up from her addy. Come to daddy, cross body bags for functionality. Cause love rather be judged than carried. Clap heat covered in blood like Carrie. A few other casualties, niggas is catty. So actually, hun, this should be right up your alley. Cat daddy, pussy, wow, execution style.

0: How long you plan on pimping?
1: Well, this is just a stepping stone to do something else that I probably want to do with my life, you know what I'm saying? But I got another good 10, 20 years strong on getting some out of bitch's ass.
0: What do you know?
2: Okay, so those last two were execution style. That's Rock Marcy with DJ Premier. And then this last one was Emeralds off of Rock Marcy's second album, Reloaded. And how do I say this? How do I address this? Like, as a queer person, there's like a reflexive like, ugh, when he says that, when he drops that F slur at the beginning. And then right after that, he says, I got Lamborghini dreams and Nissan nightmares. Mm-hmm. And so like 10 or 15 seconds later, I forgive him immediately. Like, no, you can say that. I don't mean that. Wait, there was another thing on here that he said.
3: Slice up by the hair like pear, the prey I share fruit that I bear. I get nectarine in the beam.
2: I get nectarine in the beam is so sick. Like, what does that even mean? But it just like it just feels so cool.
3: He really is. I'm doing God's work in the booth.
2: Oh wait. He said. You just a pawn on the chessboard. I move pieces on squares like Louis sneakers. On squares like Louis sneakers.
3: Mm-hmm.
2: I'm pretty sure he made that beat too.
3: Emeralds.
2: There was one you. Which one's the one you wanted to hear next? Was it also by Alchemist?
3: What was I talking about? Did we play Bubble Bath?
2: Yeah.
3: Oh. There's a line on Bubble Bath that it's just, bitch, I'm rich for real. You just pigeon shit on the windshield. Oh, and then we played Liquid Coke, and it's like, and if we being frank, I created this lane. If you hating, then eat a frank.
2: All right. You have one on here from Skeleton Key that I wanted to listen to.
3: Okay.
2: Yeah. This is Chopstick. This one's pretty.
3: Oh,
2: sick.
3: This is the one I was telling you about. I watched a short video, and someone was like, "Rock Marciano uses simulative denominal verbs and rhymes 85% of his words," and just like hella breaks it down.
2: Word. Yeah. Let's look that up while we play this.

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We gon' pull a M out of pussy lips. That's how the cookie split. 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The winds, this rosebud's revenge. Blood on clothing. This the cleansing of the colon. 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Yeah, till brother. We make them bust the vault open. Be soft-spoken. Sign us on the pistol, made the gat whisper. 100-shot clip, chopstick, shit a backflip. 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Put him on his back, take him out the picture. Nigga, y'all. Necklace with the big stones, huh? It's like a cold plunge. Everything below the throat go numb. Poke holes in your coconut with the ghost gun. You're not supposed to go ghost on the plug. Virgil Abloh, throw rug. They roll you up like fruit roll-ups. My shots, you cannot maneuver bolas. You see the blowers with the isotoners. Hard put you on ice like a diamond choker. Fried from the toaster, turn jokers to fried okra. Then slide the iron inside the holster. I am the culture, I can culture like Spolstra. Or be impulsive and cop the Rolls truck. Give you a face shot, no photo, that's a close-up. Vulgar, like a Russian soldier, but much colder. You know what's up, you getting fucked over. For closure, motherfucker, I'm the closer. Out.

0: Okay, so there's so much happening in that second verse, mm-hmm. and I might just, like, read the entire thing.
1: Yeah, that's what I was doing. It doesn't end.
0: Wait, I'm gonna read this line from the first verse, and then I want you to read the second verse. What the fuck is we gonna pull an M out our pussy lips? That's how the cookie split. The fuck does that mean, Rock Marciano?
1: And then he says, we finna get magical cookie rich, Her body thick like Tim. She might let me hit with the Tims. For I dig in her skin like a syringe. Wait, and then it goes, the winds is Rosebud's revenge. Blood on her clothing. Okay, sorry. This is the cleansing of the colon, the semicolon. No matter how you coat it or quote it, it's still shit, even if it's sugar-coated.
0: How does he do that?
1: Oh, fuck. Oh, my God.
0: It's like an avalanche.
1: It
0: of
1: just
0: rhymes.
1: Keeps. It just.
0: Okay. Let's hear verse two.
1: Necklace with the big stones, huh? It's like a cold plunge. Everything below the throat go numb. Poke holes in your coconut with the ghost gun. You're not supposed to go ghost on the plug.
0: True.
1: Virgil Abloh throw a rug to roll you up like fruit roll-ups. You shot. You cannot manu bolus. That's the simulative.
0: Wait, do we know who Manute Bol? Okay, so
1: he's like a basketball player.
0: This genius annotation says Manute Bol was a super tall basketball player. He was 7'7", known for his incredible height and blocking shots. You cannot Manute Bolus means you can't block or stop their shots or move. Okay, so that's what the simulative denominal verb is. We're taking Manute Bol and turning that into a verb. Is that what it is?
1: Yes.
0: Word. Okay.
1: You see the blowers with the isotoners. Ho, I'll put you on ice like a diamond choker. Fire from the toaster, turn you jokers to fried okra. Then slide the iron inside the holster. I am the culture. I could coach you like Spolstra. I don't know what that is. Or be impulsive and cop the Rolls truck. Give you a face shot, no photo. That's a close-up. Vulgar like a Russian soldier, but much colder. Man, I'm reading this and I'm like... You know what's up? You getting fucked over. Foreclosure, motherfucker. I'm the closer.
0: How does he do that? How does he keep rhyming?
1: Wow, it just keeps going. Wow.
0: Thank you for the poetry reading.
1: No, this is... Oh, man.
0: Man. Nah, we were both talking about this on the way here. Like, there's no way we can cover all the bases with Rock Marcy. We might have to do another Rock Marcy episode.
1: Yeah.
0: What should we listen to? Okay.
1: Oh my God. What?
0: Bro, it's a Cinder Richard year.
1: Yes!

0: bless my soul, I'm a sinner.
1: I'm a sinner, nigga.
0: The path of righteousness is thinner. I was beaten with many stripes, far more than I'd like to remember. My life is like a wild adventure. Cops tried to pinch us, niggas piled up in my mama's central. I had the nine with the condenser. Your teeth go from white to magenta when them shots enter. Hit you and left your body bent up. You know the chain of command, if it's for dollars, then we could probably link up. But otherwise, it's unlikely, my nigga. I'm not to be taken lightly, I'm a silent killer. Do me a solid, come suck what's behind the zipper. I steer the ship, ma, I'm the skipper. I don't fish, I'm more guy fishing, but just a bit richer. There's no magician that can trick us. No roots, no chickens can spook us, we ain't superstitious. I'm with your bitch in the booth, in the roof, Chris kissing. We slid in the back door and walked through the kitchen. Ass so fat, she had me tripping like trying to stick Rod Strickland. My aura glistened, I shot the ball with the stick from long distance and went off the grid to chill just like a baller with a torn meniscus. I still never slipped with all this water dripping, knocked the game up, it was more than just morning sickness. I hit the floor to beg for the Lord's forgiveness, I done lost my discipline, I'm tempted.

0: So that song is what I wake up to in the morning. That's my alarm song. And so I'm waking up to "Shame on You, Hoes."
1: Wow, you start off that way, huh?
0: You're gonna read something. I mean, there's like so much from this song alone.
1: Okay, ready? "Ass so fat that she had me tripping, like trying to stick Rod Strickland. My aura glisten. I shot the bull with a stick from long distance and went off the grid to chill just like a baller with a torn meniscus. Ooh. I still never slip with all this water dripping. Knocked the game up. It was more than just morning sickness. I hit the floor to beg for the Lord's forgiveness. I done lost my discipline. I'm tempted. Listen, kid, I'm still on that pimp shit. My shooter's like Larry Bird. He from Port-au-Prince. He not from French Lick. This shit is intrinsic."
0: "My homies kill. It's how we build friendships. Till then, your membership's pending."
1: Mm. Shame on you, ho. You know the way it goes.
0: Without fail, anytime he's singing, he sings just like the scummiest shit ever. Like he does like the pen acrobatics when he raps, and when he sings, it's just straight to the point scumbaggery. It's so dope. Thank God for Rock Marcy.
1: Yes.
0: We didn't listen to Trick Bag yet, did we?
1: No.
0: Should we listen to that, or should we listen to...
1: Wait, what was the other? "Hate Is Love."
0: "Hate Is Love"? What's that?
1: I don't know. I have it on my notes.
0: Oh, wait a minute. It's on 6-5. That's on the new one, too, right? Yeah. I want to hear Trick Bag.
1: Okay.
0: Yes, yeah.

0: can't remember.
1: Which video is this?
0: We watched a Rock Marciano video music video the other day, and it was like a movie.
1: Oh, it's the one where he's like in the bar and there's the shootout.
0: Yeah, yeah, yeah.
1: And he kills a bunch of dudes and he gets shot. I think that's, it's either Turkey Wings or DNA. It's like one of the bonus tracks from Elephant Man's Bones. That's the one you're talking about, right?
0: Yeah.
1: Yeah. What about it?
0: Just that this sounds like, I don't know, cinematic. His sounds are very cinematic sometimes.
1: Oh, absolutely.
0: And then I watched an interview where he was asked if he wasn't doing what he was doing, if he wasn't a rapper, what would he be doing? Mm. And he said, like, probably like visual arts, like probably making movies. And like, that makes a lot of sense to me.
1: That makes that makes a lot of sense.
0: I wonder if that music video I'm talking about, if he like directed it or played a part in. Anyways, on my notes, I just see I made murder sexy. Anyways,
1: we're not gonna play Quantum Leap. Anyone listening to this, if you're not already familiar with Rock Marciano, you should listen to Quantum Leap.
0: Yes,
1: that's from Elephant Man's Bones, produced by The Alchemist. That's probably his most like well-known song. So if you know Rock Marciano, you already know that song. That is a classic, though.
0: If you don't know Rock Marciano, his discography is he starts with Marsburg, and then he has Marci Beaucoup, and then he has Marcialago, and then Mount Marci, and then there's Marciology. So if you ever, you know, or Rock Marciano, he lets you know that those are his albums.
1: That last one we just listened to, Trick Bag, is the first song from his new album, 656. Mm-hmm. That just dropped this year. That is probably my album of the year so far. Not that I listen to a lot of new music in general, but...
0: Wait. Okay.
1: What?
0: You said this last month when we did Live, and... what is it?
1: Pleasure is Yours?
0: Yeah, Pleasure is Yours.
1: Yeah, those are my two albums of the year so far.
0: Yeah, yeah, yeah.
1: Yeah.
0: It's those two.
1: Uh-huh.
0: Did we listen to Went Diamond yet?
1: No, I was gonna play that next. I was gonna play that next. Dude, okay, so I'm just gonna say about this song, like, the first time I heard this, like, it's such a gorgeous beat. It's such a gorgeous beat. Like, damn near brought a tear to my eye. And then he went on to say the shit that he says on this song. I love this shit, man.

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0: all under the dryer. 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I'm nice, I cook square in the air fryer. 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It went diamond. Yo, 5 cali VVS's with the F coloring, course of coloring. Checked everything in life I ever wanted off the bucket list. 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I can only fuck so many Brazilian butt lifts. Dinner's brunches with veal cutlet. 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All for one bubblegum stick. Gun come with a switch. Double M's on the 600 bands. I'm playing with M's. I just caught my second win. I wrote this in the West Wing at the crib. My wrist and fingers is in the fridge. It's bricks. My wrist just went diamond in this bitch. Violet with the twist. Throw some ice in. Made it solid. This wrist of mine does not get tired. It went diamond. It went diamond.
1: But the glamour and sense of the outrageous seems to be missing these days. Perhaps the most spectacular of all the old star homes is this one.
2: Consider this. On a single day in 2004, the Sultan reportedly visited the Rolls-Royce dealership in England because he was in the mood for Rolls. But he didn't buy one, he bought 12.
3: Bro, he said, fire and reload, a fly a Milo, high as an eagle, a man's worst enemy is his own pride and ego. Five keys of blow bring a rise to my libido. Speeding in a ghost, I'm trying to be incognito. Slid on your sliders. You small beef like a side of sliders. Might slide on you in some hard bottoms. But then it keeps going. Like Brother Muzon on the wire. By the time I got the wire, I was at the beauty parlor under the dryer.
4: Supplier.
3: That's the beginning of the song.
4: Wait, this is what made Richard Pryor catch fire. I'm nice. I cook a square in the air fryer.
3: I was just telling you off air, when I played this for James, he was like, you shouldn't do that. It's a bad idea. Not that he would know. I love this shit, man. Checked everything in life I ever wanted off the bucket list. I'm starting to have
4: That's
3: to come up
4: I'm...
3: with shit. I could only fuck so many Brazilian butt lifts. Then it's brunches with veal cutlet. Female succubus with the duck lips.
4: Drunk my kids like a sun kiss, all for one bubblegum stick. The gun come with a switch.
3: Yeah, this is the goat.
4: Yeah.
3: This is the goat. I think we got time for one or maybe two more. I know which one. Wait, you were going to read something to me.
4: No, I'm going to end on that.
3: Oh, okay. In that case, let's go to the beginning. Let's play something from Marsberg. Let's play the Snow remix with Sean Price.
4: Yeah.
3: Yeah.
5: Who you been around, nigga? Shane Snatcher. Mighty Gold Motherfuckers.
6: Alejandro.
5: Brew. Rock Moss, what's good? Brownsville in the building. Yeah. Sean Nice. Yo,

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Know we got that talk, nigga. You know what I'm saying? You get some of that quadruple, slide off through a time warp.

hardest with a tech, hard as a baguette. 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You a meatball, get squeezed on. 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

Word up. 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
1: You won't get away with it, Rocco.

0: listen to that little Wheel of Fortune click and turn into place when you ease back the hammer. Feeling that metal be warm against your skin. Wondering what it's gonna be like to feel your brains blown out through the side of your head. Wondering what comes after, if anything, or black. Wondering if you're gonna scream.
1: You a meatball.
2: Get squeezed on. Your physical being turned to cream corn. He says, been getting money before dinosaur. Wow.
1: That's like the first line, isn't it?
2: Mm-hmm.
1: No, what a great, like, such a gorgeous beat. I think it's a 10cc is the sample. Were you gonna read something?
2: Much. Let me just read this whole song again. No, this is one of my favorite. Foe up in the road and look bloated. You shouldn't have gloated. I unloaded. I was molded to stand up when other motherfuckers folded. The spirit out your body just floated. Word to my son, I'll murder a bum. Turn your thumb until it swell up like a plum. Your future look glum.
1: Oh, yeah. Those are the lyrics that you messaged me and the homie with. A clip of like this Korean MMA dude fucking duffing the shit out of a guy.
2: Well, yeah, and that guy was, he shouldn't have gloated. So the Korean MMA fighter unloaded.
1: That, I swear to God, I was fever dreaming, waking up to that shit, dude.
2: The spirit out his body just floated. No, that, I watched that video and I just thought these lyrics were like, this is what these lyrics are. You literally live as a guinea pig.
1: Rock Marciano is the greatest. That's really all I got to say now.
2: Yeah, he really is.
1: You're going to read me a tweet. You're really excited to read this tweet.
2: Yeah. I wanted to share that after Apple Juice break, we have a really sweet ritual where we go to June's Pizza.
1: Mm-hmm.
2: And there was like... a few Rock Marciano tweets that she sent me like earlier this year, but one of them is, I want my fucking pizza. He has another one that's like, hey, I know I don't ball like I used to, but I think I could get off my couch and jump over Kevin Hart. okay. Just got in from the studio. My bed looks like Stacey Dash in a thong.
1: No, my favorite one is he tweeted on Christmas, fuck you, Christmas ham.
2: Yeah. Anyways, this has been Apple Juice Break, episode 5.
1: Do I have anything else to say? I don't have anything else to say.
2: I want my fucking pizza.
1: Fuck you, Christmas ham. Oh, wait, hold up. I didn't get to press this, I haven't pressed this button yet.
3: You done know.
1: Listen to Quantum Leap. 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
2: Yeah.
1: I'm good if you're good.
2: I'm good.
1: Okay, we out.
2: Bye. Thanks for listening.
1: Apple Juice Break, episode 5, Rock Marciano. Bye.
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And they're explaining all of your rights that you have against cops.

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Know your rights!

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0: I got a little Plantasia for you now. And this will be my last song before I introduce to you the one and the only Cass. She is the singer of a band I just recently joined called The Gallery, a Bay Area anarcho-goth band. My bad. They, them pronouns like me. We're a bunch of non-binaries up in here. I'm gonna pass the mic over to Cass, and they're gonna explain some of what they like about the music they're gonna play for you. So Cass, if you wanna talk a little bit to the people.
1: Oh, same mic, I love. Okay, hi, I'm Cass. I am in the band The Gallery. You see us around the bay. And big thank you for Jay having me on the show, first of all, baby dropout. And also joining us as the actual rhythm section. It's not just Susie on drums anymore. We got a rhythm section. Ooh! I am unbelievably spooked about it. Probably, honestly, more than I anticipated because I was being pessimistic, but I love Jay as a bassist. I was being pessimistic about a bassist in general. Five people is hard to wrangle. I already wrangle like four in the band. Anyway, the music today I will be playing, there's a mix of things that definitely inspire The Gallery, sonically and otherwise. There's some kind of beautiful tracks, new wavy, women-fronted, experimental, etc. Might be throwing some kind of punk mix in there, we'll see. Definitely starting off with some very dancey. I'm gonna let this song play out with Jay and I'll tell you what I mean.

0: Everybody, this is Plantasia, music for plants. Thank you, Baby Dropout, for the first part of the set. I am certainly continuing on with a slightly different mood for a moment in time. We're gonna shout out to the non-binaries up in this house. Shout out to the non-binaries up in this house. I guess that's it, because we are getting really up in this house.
1: There's some whores in this house. There's some whores in this house.
0: For every one of those tracks that I'm amazed I found, and I'm amazed I found for cheap. This is not Cardi B, y'all. This is Baltimore club music.

Y'all, I can't understate how much I love a good club music vibe, a good dancey vibe. 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

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Mic on. 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We're going with it.

0: Thank you for tuning in to Lower Gram Radio. I have been so happy to guest star on the Baby Dropout show. Definitely doing my due diligence here and not just dancing. This next one is a little bit of an ode to my old radio show.
1: Where you are, right?

to a friend, and I was saying I wanted you, and I was looking for you, but I couldn't find you. I couldn't find you. And he said, "Hey, you talking to me? Or are you just practicing for one of those

0: And I had to tell the judge that it was you. And I had to sell the car and go to Florida, because that's just my way of saying
1: that I love you.
0: I had to call you at the crack of dawn and list the times that I've been

The one and only Lori Anderson. It's a ritual of mine to listen to her song about plane crashes before getting on a plane because I think the irony would be too much for God. Somebody from TV. And there was a beautiful view. I mentioned earlier that I was on a radio station, KFAI in Minneapolis. Shout out to the Minnesotans listening. I know my uncle's here with us tonight. Hi, Uncle Chris. Hi, Aunt Jennifer. I had two slots before COVID on Women in Electronic Music. Oh, Superman was my Lori Anderson.

0: is exactly right where you are right now. Only much, much.
1: This next one was my cell phone ring back tone in middle school.

This has been Jane's Addiction's Mountain Song. We will be keeping up a punk rock moment for the next song.

Shout out again, Lower Grand Radio. Shout out again, Baby J. Baby Dropout. Oh my God, Baby J. That's so cute. That's a cute one. Adding in this track that's really fueling the goth spirit. I met Jay somewhat recently and they've now joined my band, The Gallery. We call ourselves Anarcho-Goth out of the Bay Area. With love and solidarity for all.

once again. This is Cass of the Gallery, guest DJing on Baby Dropout's show Last Call. Thank you for having me once again. If you want more of the Gallery, check us out Instagram, our website, YouTube, etc. We have a new music video featuring Birdie of the original Coquette, famous San Francisco drag troupe called She Hates the Fluorescent Lights.

giving my applause to Cass for coming on to my show and being my first guest. We got about 20 minutes left, so I'll be closing us out with some more eclectic picks. Enjoy!

You heard Marty Robbins, that was the country song, and then we had Selda, who is a famous Turkish psych rock artist. And now you're listening to some Cambodian

And shout out to my dad for giving me this record and inspiring me to pick up the bass, which eventually led me to join the band, which eventually led me to invite Cass on the show. So it's a great ripple effect.

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1: 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Shout out Mom.

0: ready for the big
1: to be. And I got one more song for you after this.
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0: 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I'll be back next month, 4th Tuesday, it's 4:30 p.m.
1: Bad man flows, put them on their toes, on the low, the girl them know. My bedroom short and salty jam mo.

Well, hello, everybody, and welcome. This is the 36th episode of Departures. As always, I'm your host, Mari J. Doing things a little bit differently today. Just for fun, I wanted to do an all CD set. I'm incredibly technologically deficient, so it's been a little bit of a challenge thus far, but we will see. Keeping things light and pretty tropical today, I would say. I hope you enjoy.

To the person saying that the track was not on Spotify, this is from my CD collection, so I generally try to buy things that aren't available. Not always the case, but that last track was called Melodious Summer. Masaru Imada off the album Rivage. Lots of pseudo-European tracks today. Generally, I try to keep it not so Japanese, but it's pretty much all Japanese does pseudo-European today.

last track is off of In the Wake of Doshin the Giant. It's a video game soundtrack that is well appreciated. Track name was Barutojima Kara Zutto. Now I'm playing a few tracks from Seigen Ono's Amo Vida.

I really appreciate all of you who have tuned in this far. I was definitely a little nervous today, but I kind of like how things are turning out. So that last track was Finis Africae, Africae, not sure. This is the Slipping Beauty Part 2 from Vangelis Katsoulis.

Just want to give a big, maybe the biggest shout out to Jen, aka LL Cool Beans. This guy just got married, everybody. Give him a big congrats in the chat.

To anyone who's not in the chat, Criminal Pink, aka Elliot, has gotten engaged recently, so I would also like you to congratulate him.

think I missed a few announcements, but... This track and the last track are from Karsavina by Akira Inoue. Previous to that, I was playing from Mother of Pearl Box from Yuko Matsuzaki.

that's all I got for you today. I hope you have a beautiful rest of your May, a beautiful rest of your day. I love you. I'll be here next month. Thanks so much.

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I'm your host, Baby Dropout. 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

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And they're explaining all of your rights that you have against cops.

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I'm sorry if you don't like country, but it's my show and I'm gonna do what I want.

0: I got a little Plantasia for you now. And this will be my last song before I introduce to you the one and the only Cass. She is the singer of a band I just recently joined called The Gallery, a Bay Area anarcho-goth band. My bad. They, them pronouns like me. We're a bunch of non-binaries up in here. I'm gonna pass the mic over to Cass, and they're gonna explain some of what they like about the music they're gonna play for you. So Cass, if you wanna talk a little bit to the people.
1: Oh, same mic, I love. Okay, hi, I'm Cass. I am in the band The Gallery. You see us around the bay. And big thank you for Jay having me on the show, first of all, baby dropout. And also joining us as the actual rhythm section. It's not just Susie on drums anymore. We got a rhythm section. Ooh! I am unbelievably spooked about it. Probably honestly more than I anticipated because I was being pessimistic, but I love Jay as a bassist. I was being pessimistic about a bassist in general. Five people is hard to wrangle. I already wrangle like four in the band. Anyway, the music today I will be playing, there's a mix of things that definitely inspire The Gallery, sonically and otherwise. There's some kind of beautiful tracks, new wavy, women-fronted, experimental, etc. Might be throwing some kind of punk mix in there, we'll see. Definitely starting off with some very fun, very dancey. I'm gonna let this song play out with Jay and I'll tell you what I mean.

0: Everybody, this is Plantasia, Music for Plants. Thank you, Baby Dropout, for the first part of the set. I am certainly continuing on with a slightly different mood for a moment in time. We're going to shout out to the non-binaries up in this house. Shout out to the non-binaries up in this house. I guess that's it, because we are getting really up in this house.
1: There's some whores in this house. There's some whores in this house.
0: Forever one of those tracks that I can amazed I found, and I'm amazed I found for cheap. This is not Cardi B, y'all. This is Baltimore club music.

Y'all, I can't understate how much I love a good club music vibe, a good dancey vibe. I think I will be forever known as a little bit punk rock, but you can catch me dancing. You can always catch me dancing. Let me transition to one real quick. We bought this in Toronto, some New York club music.

All right, y'all. Mic on, we're transitioning from a little bit of a dance phase into a little bit more new wave. We're going with it.

0: 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I have been so happy to guest star on the Baby Dropout Show. Definitely doing my due diligence here and not just dancing. This next one is a little bit of an ode to my old radio show.
1: Where you are right now.

And he was going. And Fred says, I think he's in some kind of pain. I think it's a pain cry. And I said,

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I couldn't find you.

0: 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Only much, much.
1: This next one was my cell phone ring back tone in middle school.

Shout out again, Lower Grand Radio. Shout out again, Baby J. Baby Dropout. Oh my God, Baby J. That's so cute. That's a cute one. Adding in this track that's really fueling the goth spirit. I met Jay somewhat recently and they've now joined my band, The Gallery. We call ourselves Anarcho Goth out of the Bay Area. With love and solidarity for all.

once again. This is Cass of the Gallery, guest DJing on Baby Dropout's show Last Call. Thank you for having me once again. If you want more of the Gallery, check us out Instagram, our website, YouTube, etc. We have a new music video featuring Birdie of the original Cockettes, famous San Francisco drag troupe called She Hates the Fluorescent Lights.

giving my applause to Cass for coming on to my show and being my first guest. We got about 20 minutes left, so I'll be closing us out with some more eclectic picks. Enjoy!

You heard Marty Robbins, that was the country song, and then we had Selda, who is a famous Turkish psych rock artist. And now you're listening to some Cambodian

in New York. 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

0: while this is my last song, I encourage you to stay on and listen to Street Level interviewing some of the folks with the new Wood Street film.
1: And then it never done. I'm telling y'all, better get the memorandum. One thing I know, I'm a piano, all on my piano. No, Messi I know, Italiano, Lucky Luciano, killing bitches all I know.

0: 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I'll be back next month, 4th Tuesday, 4:30 p.m.
1: Batman flows, put them on their toes. On the low, the girl them low. My bedroom shut down, South Jam.

Well, hello, everybody, and welcome. This is the 36th episode of Departures. As always, I'm your host, Mari J. Doing things a little bit differently today. Just for fun, I wanted to do an all CD set. I'm incredibly technologically deficient, so it's been a little bit of a challenge this far, but we will see. Keeping things light and pretty tropical today, I would say. I hope you enjoy.

To the person saying that the track was not on Spotify, this is from my CD collection, so I generally try to buy things that aren't available. Not always the case, but that last track was called Melodious Summer. Masaru Imada off the album Rivage. Lots of pseudo-European tracks today. Generally, I try to keep it not so Japanese, but it's pretty much all Japanese does pseudo-European today.

last track is off of In the Wake of Doshin the Giant. It's a video game soundtrack that is well appreciated. Track name was Barutojima Kara Zutto. Now I'm playing a few tracks from Seigen Ono's Amovida.

I really appreciate all of you who have tuned in this far. I was definitely a little nervous today, but I kind of like how things are turning out. So that last track was Finis Africae, Africae, not sure. This is The Slipping Beauty Part 2 from Vangelis Katsoulis.

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I love you. 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

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So first things first, shout out Reethi. 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Thank you for being so loyal and sweet and always tuning in and texting me while it's happening. 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

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I hope everyone has a lovely Sunday. 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

What's good, y'all? Mizu here, coming to you from Osaka, Japan. We are at episode 35 of Light Beings Radio with my co-host Wala, based in Oakland, California. It is daytime here, nighttime there. So wherever you're listening from, hope you're doing well. Hope you're ready for some tunes. We got 45 minutes each of 45s. I snuck a 12-inch in there, but mostly, yeah, 45. On my end, I got some little rare groove, some kind of romantic heartbreak energy, and then back into some rhythmic Makossa sounds. So a little bit of everything, a lot of oldies but goodies, ones that I probably played before, but you know, can never get sick of them. So yeah, stoked to share some music with y'all. It's been a crazy time in the world as always, but especially this year has been super intense. So just a reminder to hold your friends close, check in on your community, check in on your peoples, tell them you love them, bring them some soup, bring them some treats, go outside if you can, if you're able, stay hydrated, keep sharing music and creativity, and yeah, be grateful for the things you have. Donate to the places or the people that you can, and stay alert. And what else? I'm under the weather, so I should be taking that advice anyway. But keep your nervous system regulated, so you can show up for yourself and everybody else. So for now, enjoy the tunes, recharge, whether that's winding down for the day or getting your day started. Either way, hope it's a beautiful one. And we appreciate y'all as always, no matter where you're listening from. Thank you for tuning in. We'll catch you next month. Thank you, much love.

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Welcome to Al's Liquor World, home of the Al's Liquor World music radio show. Today we're going to play, today's a very beautiful day. It's June 7th, 6-7 day, and we have some music for you. We're going to play some emo music, some cumbias, some pretty much basic Al's Liquor World music. So thanks for listening. If you're listening now, happy Sunday. If you're listening in the archive, happy whatever time of the day it is. So we're just going to keep the show going, and we're going to listen to some Cap'n Jazz. Happy summer. It's coming up. It's not quite summer yet, but things are fucking heating up. And heating up in the best and in the worst way. So, here we go. We got the first song, Cap'n Jazz theme to 90210. It's a very beautiful song, so let's go ahead and listen.